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2: From the Cromwell Media Nashville Weather Center, Saturday brings showers and thunderstorms with a high near 72. East-northeast wind 10 to 15 miles per hour, gusts up to 35. Chance of precipitation 90%. Saturday night, showers and possibly a thunderstorm, low around 62. Sunday, a 30% chance of showers, mostly cloudy, high near 74. Sunday night, mostly clear, low around 59. And that's the latest from Cromwell Media.
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2: From the Cromwell Media Nashville Weather Center, Saturday brings showers and thunderstorms with a high near 72. East-northeast winds 10 to 15 miles per hour, gusting to 35. Precipitation chance is 100%, with half to three-quarters of an inch possible. Saturday night, showers mainly before 11 p.m., low around 62. Sunday, a 30% chance of showers before 1 p.m., mostly cloudy, high near 74. Sunday night, mostly clear, low around 59. And that's the latest from Cromwell Media.
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0: everything what's happening in your world. The Ricky Smiley Morning Show has what's hot with music, movies, and more on the hot spot. And Special K got that news you absolutely can't use. 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
2: From the Cromwell Media Nashville Weather Center, Saturday brings showers and possibly a thunderstorm after 7 in the morning. High near 72. East-northeast wind 10 to 15 miles per hour. Gusts up to 35. Chance of precipitation is 100%. New rainfall between half and three quarters of an inch possible. Saturday night, showers mainly before 11. Low around 62. Sunday, a 30% chance of showers before 1 in the afternoon. Mostly cloudy, high near 74. And that's the latest from Cromwell Media.
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2: From the Cromwell Media Nashville Weather Center, Saturday brings showers and thunderstorms with a high near 72. East-northeast winds, 10 to 15 miles per hour, gusts up to 35. Rainfall may reach 3/4 of an inch. Saturday night, showers mainly before 11 p.m., low around 62. Sunday, a 30% chance of showers before 1 p.m., mostly cloudy, high near 74. Sunday night, mostly clear, low around 59. And that's the latest from Cromwell Media.
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6: 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If there's something that you don't like, hey, we'll double your money back. It's the only morning show to wake up to. Unless you get up after 9 a.m., make sure y'all listen to the Rick Smiley Morning Show on 102.1 The Ville.

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0: 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It's the only morning show to wake up to. Unless you get up after 9 a.m. Make sure y'all listen to the Rick Smiley Morning Show on 102.1 The Ville.
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2: From the Cromwell Media Nashville Weather Center, Saturday brings showers and thunderstorms with a high near 72. East-northeast wind 10 to 15 miles per hour, gusting to 35. Rainfall of half to three quarters of an inch. Saturday night, showers mainly before 11 p.m., low around 62. Sunday, a 30% chance of showers before 1 p.m., mostly cloudy, high near 74. And that's the latest from Cromwell Media.
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7: 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If there's something that you don't like, hey, we'll double your money back. It's the only morning show to wake up to. Unless you get up after 9 a.m., make sure y'all listen to the Rick Smiley Morning Show on 102.1 The Ville.

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1: 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All I'm looking for is just a serious relationship. 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
2: From the Cromwell Media Nashville Weather Center, Saturday brings showers and possibly a thunderstorm with a high near 72. East-northeast wind 10 to 15 miles per hour, gusts up to 35. Rainfall may reach 3/4 of an inch. Saturday night, showers mainly before 11 p.m., low around 62. Sunday, a 30% chance of showers before 1 p.m., mostly cloudy, high near 74. Sunday night, mostly clear, low around 59. And that's the latest from Cromwell Media.
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0: 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And Special K got that news you absolutely can't use. 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

bringing the heat from back in the day. One classic jam after another, only on 102.1 The Ville, the Rhythm of Music City.

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2: From the Cromwell Media Nashville Weather Center, Saturday, showers and possibly a thunderstorm after 7 a.m. high near 72. East-northeast wind 10 to 15 miles per hour, gusts up to 35. Chance of precipitation, 100%. Rainfall, 1/2 to 3/4 of an inch. Saturday night, showers before 11 p.m. low, around 62. East-northeast wind, 5 to 15 miles per hour, becoming south-southeast after midnight. Gusts up to 25. Chance of precipitation, 100%. Sunday, 30% chance of showers before 1 p.m. mostly cloudy, high near 74. South-southwest wind 5 to 10 miles per hour becoming west. Gusts up to 20. Sunday night mostly clear, low around 59. West wind around 5 miles per hour becoming calm. And that's the latest from Cromwell Media.
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2: From the Cromwell Media Nashville Weather Center, Saturday brings showers and possible thunderstorms after 10 in the morning. The high will be near 71. East-northeast wind 10 to 15 miles per hour, with gusts up to 35. Rainfall could reach 3/4 of an inch. Saturday night, showers mainly before 11, low around 59. Sunday, a slight chance of showers early, then partly sunny with a high near 75. Sunday night, mostly clear, low around 57. And that's the latest from Cromwell Media.
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2: From the Cromwell Media Nashville Weather Center, Saturday brings showers and possible thunderstorms after 10 in the morning. High near 71. East-southeast wind 10 to 20 miles per hour becoming northeast with gusts up to 35. Chance of precipitation is 100%, with new rainfall between half and three quarters of an inch. Saturday night, showers mainly before 11. Low around 59. East-northeast wind 5 to 15 miles per hour, gusts up to 25. Chance of precipitation 90%, with new rainfall between a tenth and a quarter of an inch. Sunday, a 30% chance of showers mainly before 9 in the morning. Partly sunny, high near 75. West wind 5 to 10 miles per hour, gusts up to 20. Sunday night, mostly clear, low around 57. West wind around 5 miles per hour, becoming calm in the evening. And that's the latest from Cromwell Media.
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0: bringing the heat from back in the day. One classic jam after another, only on 102.1 The Ville, the rhythm of Music City.
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0: 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If there's something that you don't like, hey, we'll double your money back. It's the only morning show to wake up to. 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
2: From the Cromwell Media Nashville Weather Center, Saturday, showers and possible thunderstorms after 10 in the morning. High near 71. East-southeast wind, 10 to 20 miles per hour. Becoming northeast, gusting to 35. Chance of precipitation is 100%. Saturday night, showers mainly before 11. Low around 59. Sunday, a 30% chance of showers before 9, then partly sunny. High near 75. And that's the latest from Cromwell Media.
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1: All right, y'all, this is Ricky Smiley's Weekend Jump Off. Coming up, she has a new book out, and she just renewed for another season of her hit show. We got the one and only Miss Pat stopping by. Coming up next, Ricky Smiley's Weekend Jump Off.

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2: She has one of the wildest life stories in comedy, and somehow, some way, she has managed to turn the toughest chapters of her life into some of the funniest material on TV. She's a comedian, actress, author, podcaster, and one of the funniest people I know. Give it up for Ms. Pat.
3: Hey! Come on, man.
2: Baby love. What up, Ms. Pat?
4: What up, Ricky? I'm glad you better, baby, because I was worried about you.
2: Ms. Pat, I was so sick or whatever. I had to find some ointment to put on my feet. This older chick, I hollered, she made me put an onion in my sock and it made me feel better.
4: You know what I was about to do? I was about to order you some breast milk off of Amazon. You know they got that on Amazon, right?
2: Huh? Breast milk off of Amazon? Are you serious?
4: I sell my powder on there. I got
2: blood. Oh, my God.
4: Y'all heard about that? White women are making a killing off that.
2: Hey, Jesus. Ms. Pat, congratulations. We see that the Ms. Pat Show is coming back for season 6 and moving over to Paramount. What does that move mean for the future of the show?
4: Hopefully we get more eyes on the show. You know, we had this whole thing running that every season we was breaking the app, and the app was struggling, but I would love to see what we're going to do over there at Paramount, because they got 70 million subscribers.
5: Come on,
4: so
5: man.
4: I'm just hoping new people discover the show, which I'm seeing it already each and every day. So I'm just excited.
5: That's all what's right. up. Now, Ms. Pat, your testimony is incredible, as we all know. You went from surviving some extremely difficult times to building a successful career in comedy and TV. Do you ever look back and think, how in the world did I get here? Because I be hearing all your stories of how you used to sell drugs, and then now you got you cussing and can't cuss in court, and got to go to court, and you put your grandkids on the bus. Like, oh my God, you do so many things.
4: I ask myself all the time. Even people know that I'm from Atlanta. People know when I sold drugs, and they be like, how did you figure that out? I'm like, I didn't figure it out. I got thrown into this. You know, I needed a job, and I liked the comedy. You know. And it just happened for me. I'm just thankful that I didn't have to sleep with Special K on my way.
3: First of all, I would have to be up in order for you to make it worthwhile sleeping with me. It ain't like I didn't try.
2: If you would have hit, all of us would have been on that TV show.
3: I know, right?
6: Exactly. Take one for the team.
4: I don't think so.
5: That settles it, baby.
4: You had to settle it, too.
6: Hey, Miss Pat, it's Alfreda's, and your new book, Miss American Dream, picks up where your first book, Rabbit, left off. Now, you finally got the money, the house, the TV show, and the success, but you've said that once you got there, you realized that wasn't necessarily the American dream. So what does the American dream mean to you now?
4: The American dream means to me now is happiness. Mm. I walk in that door, I see my family. I got something that you cannot pay for.
5: Come on.
4: And a lot of people got a whole lot of money and walk into an empty house and hang out with people that do not like them. I actually walk into the house and take off my wig and look like Ricky Smiley, and everybody smiles. That's hard to have you top heavy and look like Ricky in the face, and people still love you.
7: So now, Ms. Pat, the Ms. Pat Show pulls from your real life. So
4: yes.
7: How does your family react, and when they watch and say, wait, is that character supposed to be me? Because did you be talking about some of your family?
4: The whole family. I say, wait, I'm getting paid, so y'all shut up and go work in the background, because my whole family work in the background.
5: Mm-hmm.
4: So I don't. People ask me that all the time. How do your family feel? I don't care. We out here making money.
5: Yeah, I know that's
2: right. Hey, Ms. Pat, now we saw you on TMZ sharing your comments about Judge Judy. Let them know how you feel about Judge Judy. We sure express ourselves. We said what we said, too.
4: But you know, the thing is, I grew up watching Judge Judy. And then the whole time you sitting there enjoying this lady, making her ratings pop, then you realize she only care about people who look like her. I'm sorry, only care about rich people. Because that's a rich person statement. To say that if you don't like America, to leave. When most of my friends that I know out here are struggling. Gas prices are high, food is high, rent is high. Mm. But you only thinking about people who can come to your country club. You are a racist, and you only care about yourself. And I was like, wow, Judge Judy, I loved you coming up. And this is how you really felt? And you know, as a black person in America, you like, well, dang, all the white people I thought I liked turned out to be something else. Y'all was in costumes.
2: Roseanne Barr. That's crazy. And, And Judge Judy was real nice when she was on Solid Gold, and then when she went from Madam to Judge Judy.
4: But that's why you can tell the ones who hate people because they wrinkle like a plastic bag. And so I'm like, and pull them wrinkles back so you can smile and realize that everybody ain't as fortunate as you. And so care what about people that don't make the money that you made.
2: Yeah, she need to be embalmed. That's all.
3: So look, let's talk about comedy a little bit. So they're saying comedy has changed a lot. Well, it has changed a lot because of social media and cancel culture and all that. So between all these roasts and everything else, do you think, because you're not a careful comedian, but do you think comedians overall have to be more careful of what we say now?
4: I just think if you're going to say it, stand by what you say.
3: Stand on it.
4: Stand on it. Don't let, because people get online and say you this and that, and then you bow down. Like I say, I just said recently on them Poor Mind podcast, I said, what is a soulmate? I've heard little kids say, oh my God, you my soulmate. I've been married for 33 years. That's not my soulmate. I don't know what a soulmate is. A soulmate is a dead person to me. Well, my husband, I love my husband. And somebody posted all of this crap about, how can you say that about your husband? I said, he's not my soulmate. I don't know what you mean, what's a soulmate? This is my husband. They also posted, I said, in the beginning, I was looking for my kids a daddy. I was. Am I wrong for saying that? I was just trying to find a good black man with back teeth that I can hold on to. I just, happened to turn out to be the one. Right. You know what I'm saying? Right. They was like, well, Miss Pat, she treat her husband like a wimp. No, I do not. My husband don't allow me to talk back and say all kind of crazy stuff. All because I said, I don't know what a soulmate is. I have a husband of 33 years that I love unconditionally. Right. Y'all use those words that don't mean nothing. Soulmate.
2: Miss Pat, tell us how you met.
4: I met him down there at Harlem Nights. You remember Harlem Nights with Bruce Bruce? Mm-hmm. I met him there. We split a plate of chicken wings and it was on.
3: Really?
4: And we've been together forever. And
5: not
4: this man,
5: a plate of chicken wings.
4: Yeah.
5: Let's go.
4: And my line was, hey, fat boy, you want to split some wings?
5: No.
3: Come on now.
4: And about 3 months later, we were splitting all kind of wings.
5: Come on.
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2: All right, y'all, this is Ricky Smiley's Weekend Jump Off. Coming up, she has a new book out, and she just renewed for another season of her hit show. We got the one and only Miss Pat stopping by. 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

0: of Money Show, man. Listen, Miss Patty's in the building this morning, and there's no telling what she's going to do or say. Now, Miss Patty, tell me what's harder, raising kids, being married, doing stand-up, you know, or running your own television show?
1: Raising kids. You know, I just caught my son with a vape. I can't. He gonna tell me he addicted. I said, well, let me tell you something. If you addicted to vape, go ahead on, pack your clothes and leave, because I can drop you off over there. I got custom. I said, your mama smoked crack. You want that life? I'm gonna drop you off at your real mama so she can show you that life.
2: Ooh.
1: Kids.
0: Mm-hmm.
1: It's hard.
2: Ooh.
1: Because they're so stupid these days.
2: Yeah.
1: Any little thing. And you know what the crazy thing, Ricky? Last year, this same child stole $1,800 from me and put it on TikTok and said, hard out here. How is it hard?
0: Wait a minute, what?
1: He stole my $1,800 and said, he's just trying to make it out the hood. I said, son, we have 13 bathrooms. What hood?
2: Huh.
1: And when I tell you I beat him Vigorago on one side, what is that?
3: Vigorous Vitilago.
1: Yeah, I beat him that on one side.
3: Vitilago. Oh.
4: Cut the color off his skin.
1: Yes, ma'am. Okay.
3: And he ain't going to forget that. Miss Pat, you like talking to, well, we seem to like talking about your husband and your marriage and all that kind of stuff. But let me ask you this. After all these years together, and I've been in a marriage a long time too, after all these years together, what's one thing that he does to still get on your nerves?
1: The one thing he do now is we in separate bedrooms. And my husband went out and put a lock on his bedroom. And just recently, he has a Ring doorbell at his door. So I'm like,
4: so he can see.
1: Wait a minute.
5: Why in separate bedrooms, Miss Pat?
1: Because I'm going through menopause. And his bed is hard. And we just hook up when we need to.
5: Yeah, I can relate, Miss Pat.
1: Yeah. I came home and he got a Ring doorbell outside his bedroom. I said, what the hell are you doing? He said, I need to see who at my table.
0: Oh my God.
4: Oh my goodness.
3: Amen.
6: Now, Miss Pat, this is a touching question. Now, you know, I was watching your interview on Ricky's podcast, and you know, I never knew that you shot your husband.
1: I shot at my baby daddy.
6: Oh,
1: no, there wasn't no husband now. Okay, I shot at the baby daddy. But that's why I shot him. Because he shot me first.
3: As you should.
6: Was able to shoot back?
1: Yeah, well, he shot me two different times. First time I shot him, he shot me in the back of the head.
6: Oh.
1: And then I shot him in the ankle. Because I was like, well, we both need a mark that's going to last forever.
6: Well, you sure did.
4: Right. I'm going to need a movie on this, Miss Patty.
6: Yeah,
4: you don't need to make a movie about your life story, because it is crazy.
0: Now, I promise you.
4: Okay, you talked about your past, including poverty, motherhood, surviving the streets, and all that. Now, when you meet young women who live in through circumstances similar to what you experienced, what kind of advice do you give them?
1: I mind my business.
4: I know that's right. Because they got to go through it.
1: I mean, some of them, you can talk to them till they blue in the face. Mm-hmm. If they ask for some advice, I give it. But I just don't run up on people and say, hey, try to do it this way. Because people got to go through things on their own. Yeah. You know, the best teacher is experience.
6: Yeah.
1: So no matter how much you tell a person that person don't love them or you in a messed up kind of relationship, they don't want to hear that when they're in love.
2: Right.
6: Nope.
0: Hey, Brad, you know, Miss Pat, the first time my husband called her after they exchanged numbers, he had to call her on the payphone on the corner. She was selling drugs.
1: Well, Ricky, that was everybody's phone. And this was before cell phone.
6: Yeah.
1: That phone rung. You're like, hey, such out here. You know, people had jobs calling them and everything.
3: Yeah,
1: well, we have no people. You can't call. You can't do no job interview on no people. You know, you want to have a phone. So yeah. I got out there in the morning. They, Rabbit, the phone. I said, okay. Ricky thought that was hilarious. And he didn't believe me either, so we called my husband. He's like, yeah, she gave me a payphone. And that payphone is still right there at Fair Street Bottom.
4: Same payphone.
1: I don't know if it's the same number. I need to ride by.
3: Yeah, they didn't change the number, I'm pretty sure.
4: Miss Pat, let everybody know how they can follow you and get your book, Miss American Dream.
1: Well, it's on my website. It's at Barnes & Noble, Books A Million. But go to Miss Pat Comedy. That's MSMissPatComedy.com for all my tour dates and everything. And go pick up the book.
0: Thank you for doing this, lad. You can't ever come back on this show.
1: I love you.
0: You don't do right, Miss Pat.
1: I told you, that's why you can't breathe, because you were with a young girl last night.
4: Give it up for Miss Pat, y'all.
0: Give it up,
4: Maureen.
0: Maureen is my part of the show. I

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5: The Ville. The color of the tree leaves are changing. The weather temperature is changing. These changes announce that a new season has arrived. What new season do you desire in your own life? This desired new season will most assuredly require change. Change in your thinking, change in your decisions, and change in your actions. In all honesty, many of us eagerly desire new prosperous life seasons.

0: 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Doing the work of change is absolutely essential if we are truly going to enjoy fruitful new season results in our lives. 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

0: 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Drop it like it's hot.
1: So hot and
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4: All right, y'all, it's about that time for the hot spot. What you got, Brett?
5: What up, Ricky? Good morning, everybody. I'm your girl, Brett Tatat, and this is the hot spot where we bring you music, movies, and more. So let's get on off into it. Well, y'all, the former Bad Boy Records and Danity Kane singer Aubrey O'Day. She has some thoughts about Diddy's reported life behind bars, and she is already wondering what happens when he gets out. Now, she recently did a TMZ interview and talked about his lifestyle in prison and how happy people were when Diddy got the not guilty verdict. And she says she's more concerned about what happens when he gets released. And here's what this lady had to say.
6: He's not really going to need for much. He's got whiskey, pizza, pasta, Thai massages. So, He's got Instagram.
7: Hennessy.
6: Freak off.
7: So he gets out.
6: I'm sure they're giving him plenty of baby oil.
7: He gets out. And what happens?
6: I was outside of court when the verdict came down. There were women with their shirts up, pouring baby oil all over their titties, saying, come get me, daddy. And then his sons went and brought their boombox out of their big car, and they got their girlfriends to twerk on top of it while they did their new song with Yeezy. They were standing up and cheering. It was trash.
5: Okay, well, opinions are like, you know, and everybody has one. So that's how she feels about that situation. I'll be moving on. Love is in the air, y'all. Yes, it is for Coco Jones. You know her and NBA star Donovan Mitchell. They tied the knot this year in August, and now Donovan is speaking out about the love he has for his boo. Here's what he said.
8: I thought it was possible to love somebody as much as I love the game of basketball. She came to my life and she became a priority, and now I'm sitting here like I don't want to be without this person. Telling my friends, like, yo, what's going on? Like, why do I feel this way, right? And that's when I knew my older friends would tell me, like, yo, that's how you know, right? Like, you know you found the one that you want to be with. If someone drains you and takes you away from what your main job is, that's a detriment to your career, right? But she pours into me, pours into that. So now the hours I put in here, when I go back, I don't take work and bring it home, right? So now when I go back to work, I've already, like, you know, I'm at a different capacity mentally, you know what I mean? And it makes you a better player, which I tell people all the time, like, the best 3 years of my career were the past three.
9: Come on.
5: That's what's up. Oh my goodness.
10: She got
11: it
10: one.
11: It makes me feel that black love is coming back.
5: How beautiful is that? Oh my goodness. Oh, I can hear him say that all over again. What'd you say, Gary?
11: I wish somebody could do that for me.
5: Hey, Gary, you have to stop. You have to change a little bit, Gary.
10: Be positive.
11: I'm working on it.
5: You have to lose some insecurity.
9: What's going on with BEJ?
5: Get a little bit of trust.
11: Yeah.
5: You know, give people a chance.
11: Yeah. It's like a spoonful of sugar help the medicine go down.
10: Wait.
9: I ain't never heard that.
10: Mary Poppins.
11: Thank you, Alfreda.
5: You know what? You would know that, Alfreda. If y'all missed any part of the show, make sure you check it out on the Ricky Smiley Morning Show podcast, available wherever you get your podcasts. Mary Poppins?
10: Yeah.
5: You can catch me on my social media at So Brad. Y'all, it's the Ricky Smiley Morning Show.

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0: right, it's Rick's Modern Weekend Jump Off. And that was T.I. with Let Them Know. 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
3: It's Gary.
2: I want to hip you to the teeth.
3: It's Gary, baby.
0: Gary has the tea and the Kahlua of the day. Gary.
4: Good morning, Ricky. Good morning to you. It's a beautiful day in the neighborhood, and here's what's happening in celebrity news, y'all. Comedian Chris Rock, y'all, is speaking out finally. Chris Rock, y'all, said he regrets refusing his best friend's plea, y'all, to pay his convicted brother's legal fees. Now, Rock revealed, y'all, honey, his biggest regret, honey, on the New York Times the interview. Now, Rock said that his decision, y'all, not to help pay Roger Logan's legal fees still haunt him today, y'all. Now, Logan is the brother of one of Chris Rock's best friends, and he was wrongly convicted, y'all, of murder and spent 17 years behind bars before his conviction was overturned. Now, Chris recalls, y'all, his best friend begging him repeatedly to help pay for a lawyer for his brother. Now, Logan was arrested back in 1997, fatal shooting of Sherwin Gibbons. Now, he was convicted of second-degree murder and received 25 years to life. But the DA reinvestigated the case and found discrepancies. Now, Logan's conviction was overturned, and he was released in June, y'all, of 2014 after serving only 17 years. Now, Chris, y'all, is rethinking his decision not to help Logan. And, you know, he said, when you're black, white people believe every accusation is a conviction, he said. And Chris also explained, y'all, that he would rather pay for a mortgage or college than paying Logan's legal fee. Now, his brother used to plead with me to pay for a lawyer, Rock said. He said, it still messed with me today, he said. He said, I had the means to help him, and I didn't. And I don't know, honey, if we could have gotten him out or not, but still. Now, regarding that infamous, you know, they went on and talked about slapping all the other stuff, honey. But nevertheless, he said he wished everybody well. But, Ricky, how could you do something like that? What you think? Because, I mean, my thing is, I just don't understand what the world is. I mean,
0: well, he didn't know if his brother was innocent or not.
4: Exactly.
0: He didn't know the merits of the case.
4: Yes.
0: Now, if you know that your brother innocent or whatever, that's one thing. But when you don't know whether he's innocent or not, especially if it's a family member that keep getting into trouble and keep having legal issues, or you have to bail them out of something, you just never know what the backstory to that is.
4: But my thing is, who does that? How could you go ask somebody to pay for a lawyer for your family member that allegedly got in trouble? I'm just saying, Ricky, my brother got in trouble. I need $500,000. Can you pay his legal fee? How people fix their mouth to do that?
0: Yeah, they'll fix their mouth to ask for anything. They don't care about asking now. What they care about is paying it back.
4: Exactly.
0: Yeah.
4: Lord, I'm like, you know, and I mean, oh, that's sad. He had the money. Well, but girl, still, but he also got bills.
0: It's always easy for to count somebody else's money and just assume that they have it or whatever. People have other obligations and responsibilities,
4: yes,
0: and donations and foundations and stuff that they do with some of their extra money and stuff. So, you know, you're not entitled today. We talk about that all the time.
4: Yeah.
0: Just entitlement.
4: Yeah, well, bless his spirit, Lord. I guess just bothering Chris that he didn't do it, but, I mean, you know, we're going to keep him lifted in prayer.
0: Well, at least he's owning it, you know what I'm saying? And
4: yeah.
0: Maybe he can give him something and do something nice for his brother. I'm sure he would.
4: Yeah, exactly. All right, moving on in other celebrity news, y'all. Halle Berry, y'all, honey. You know, we talked about Halle Berry, honey. Her ex-husband, honey, put a restraining order on Ms. Berry, honey. Now it's been reported, y'all, that Halle spent some quality time, y'all, with her son, little Maceo, y'all, after her ex-husband, Oliver Martinez, filed that restraining order against her for child abuse. Now, a witness told People, y'all, that they saw Halle and Maceo and her fiancé, Van Hunter, y'all, at a trampoline park, Sky Zone in Los Angeles on Sunday. Now, the witness said Halle sat alone with Maceo and Van played indoor soccer. All they did together. Now, they said that the Oscar winner was seen chatting with her son before Maceo went off, y'all, to play soccer with Van, her fiance. Now, they said at one point, y'all, a fan went up to Ms. Berry and asked her for a selfie, but Halle nicely turned them down, saying, look, honey, I'm with my child. And
0: they said, yeah, absolutely.
4: Yeah, they said, honey, sighting came a week after Halle's, you know, ex-husband, you know, accused her of putting Maceo, honey, in a WWE-style headlock during a dispute at her mansion. Now, they're saying the judge denied Martinez's request to prevent Halle from going near him or Maceo. Instead, the restraining order, y'all, limits Halle's visit with her son.
0: But that lady ain't woke up out of her sleep and put that baby, that young man in no headlock now.
4: Yeah.
0: Mothers don't do that. They be getting slick at the mouth.
1: Right.
0: And yeah. Stuff. And sometimes, yeah, she probably had to jack him up, showing that she ain't nothing to play with.
1: Sometimes
0: or whatever.
1: You have to.
0: You know what I'm saying? Yeah, don't no mother, especially mother. Mothers love their kids like real hard. They ain't waking up out of their sleep. Let me go in here and put this boy in a headlock.
1: Especially boys. Said, we love our boys. And it's
0: yeah, you said he said something slick at the mouth. I already know what that scenario is. So we ain't going to don't do that. The Holly Berry now.
1: Right.
4: Yeah, well, honey, they said she put him in a headlock. I didn't even know how
0: he'll be all right. He all right. Y'all had like a headlock kill somebody. Everybody got a headlock and thumped up. You ever had an ashtray thrown at you by your grandmama? Hey,
5: talk about it. Come on. Yeah.
1: And guess what?
0: Yeah, you ever been walking out the door and see an ashtray hit the door that you walking out of, hit the side of the door and crumble into pieces, and you wonder how the hell your grandmama got up and threw that ashtray at you, man? Please,
5: and next time she won't miss.
1: She will get you. She meant to miss, just to
0: right.
1: let you know.
5: Yes.
4: Oh my God, come that's child abuse, honey.
1: No, it's not.
0: And Gary, you know you had. That's why we the way we are. That's why we are decent people.
4: Exactly.
0: We are decent, respectful people. Charity starts at home, man. I just thank God for my grandparents cussing me out and throwing the ashtray and got hit with the shoe.
4: Oh, yeah.
0: and every damn thing. Come on now.
1: And I promise you, the next time he going to think about what slick thing he said, the next time he almost says it, he going to purse his lips not to say it.
6: Come on now.
0: Yeah, you better say yes, ma'am, and be done with it. We didn't ask you whose shoes was in the floor. We said get the shoes out the floor. The answer is yes, ma'am. This is not up for conversation. Get the damn shoes out the floor. Yes, sir. That's it. It's over.
4: Done. Yes.
0: I didn't put those
1: in my mind.
0: Yeah, that's talking back. That's the beginning stage of talking back. Get the damn shoes
4: out the floor. All right, now that's it. Did y'all know what time it is, baby? That's some shalala, honey.
0: Hey, I'll throw a remote now. I'm in the direct TV remotes. I done broke.
4: Okay.
1: Ain't nobody watching
6: TV. Did the batteries roll out, dog?
0: Oh, yeah. Battery's gone. The back cracked. Now you got to put some pieces of tape on it to keep the batteries in there. Man, go on, Gary.
4: Man, the Kahlua today, that is one of my favorite Kahlua. My Kahlua today, y'all, is chocolate mousse. On the high end, you say chocolate mousse, and on the low end, you say beautiful dark brown. That's your Kahlua for
6: today. You trying to change your channel to watch Alabama play, now the remote don't work. Now you mad again.
0: Now you sitting up here watching Utah play Wisconsin because you can't get it to the station to watch Alabama and Georgia. And now you mad. Now you considering putting your children up for adoption.
4: Yeah.
0: All right. Y'all give it up for Gary with the team.

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17: 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You need to know, man. We all need to know this. That's next to the Ricky Smiley weekend jump off.

0: So it is time for Take It Tuesday with the one and only Beyonce Aloysius. What up, though?
1: What up, though? All right, big news going around. A lot of people are excited. So Elon Musk, Tesla has announced these cyber robo-taxis. Now, what they are, it's not like a normal Tesla. It is a two-seater with no steering wheel, no pedals, and it's going to be hitting the roads. It's starting off in Austin.
0: You ain't going to have us riding in no car. Listen, like we are going into the scary house at the fair.
1: Right.
0: That's the scary house at the fair. Nothing in the front seat, nothing in the back seat.
2: That's too much dependent on something else.
1: But you know what? It's scary also for people who drive like Uber and all these rideshare companies because, you know, they're saying for $30,000 you can get one of these cars. And basically, you just put the car on the road, you buy it, you get the insurance, and you're making money. And so what's going to happen to all these people that drive ride shares now? So a lot of people are concerned about that. Of course, the Federal Highway and Traffic Division are looking into this. But for right now, yes, in Austin, let us know how it's going for you. Make sure you hit me up at Beyonce ATL. I'm curious to see how these are working in your area. And also, speaking of Elon Musk, Twitter. How much do you miss Twitter now that it's gone to X?
2: I miss it bad.
1: Man. I miss it a lot.
0: Well, I don't be on that at all.
2: It's different.
3: It's a hate site.
1: Because, you know, it's X now, but there's a startup company is trying to bring Twitter back. So if you go to twitter.now, they are starting a seeding campaign. They've already raised $27 million to bring regular Twitter back. Now, when you go to the page, you're going to see, hey, this is not X. This is not X everywhere you go. But now is the time. In case it actually starts popping, to go ahead and reserve your username. So you're getting ahead of the curve. So big shout out to Twitter. I would like to see that come back. And this is really weird. So scientists have now started, you know, nanoparticles. Nanoparticles are like microscopic chips. And that's how these TVs and everything are getting slimmer. Well, there is a company that is allowing you to, they're doing a test run where you sniff this liquid.
2: No.
1: It has nanoparticles in it. Oh. And what they're doing is they're trying to put computers in your brain.
2: Oh.
1: And
0: I know, it's a lot.
1: It's way too much. Even me saying it out loud just sounds crazy, like I'm making this up out of a movie. But so when you sniff the liquid, it goes to your brain. They're trying to get you to be able to use these caps. So where instead of you physically taking action, the nanoparticles can basically read what your brain is thinking. Very, very crazy. But the reason they're saying this is for paraplegics or people who cannot move. This is going to be able to help them control,
0: help stimulate them.
1: Yeah, it's going to help stimulate them.
0: I hope that worked for them.
3: Now, so, in those cases,
1: So that's what they're saying. But, you know, it'll start out as one thing and it'll go to another. So again, very, very scary things out there.
0: I know. I'm not trying to put you on the spot, but I really think that on the cruise, you should do a doggone technical presentation for older people.
1: I'm not
0: like us.
1: Yeah.
0: Yeah. Like just go in a corner somewhere and say, hey, let me get y'all caught up on technology.
1: Right. Yes.
0: Because people really talk about this segment of the show. People really like it. And whenever anybody on the morning show have problems with their computers or phones, we talk to you.
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4: Love it. I am the safety, so yeah, I'm excited.
1: Yeah.

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0: time to play Battle of the Sexes. Remember, we're asking the ladies questions that men should know, and we're asking men the questions that ladies should know, and we want to see how well y'all know each other. We got Missy from Lynette, Alabama, listening to us on K92.7. Hey, Missy, what's up?
1: Hey, what's up, Ricky?
0: All right, good. Hey, thank you for joining us this morning. Then we got Alan from Greenville, North Carolina, listening to us on 104.3 Foxy. 104.3. Hey, what up, Alan?
2: Hey, how you doing this morning, sir?
0: Man, we happy to have you. All right, so we're going to get this party started. And listen, if y'all don't know the answer to the question, just go ahead and say pass, because we got a lot of questions. Don't spend all your time trying to figure out one question. That is the key to winning. All right, you ready?
2: Yes, sir.
1: Yes.
0: All right, Missy, we're going to start off. All right, and then Alan, you and Alfreda's ago. All right, Missy, here we go. Start the clock. What actor played the lead role in Equalizer movie series? Denzel Washington. How many games are there in the NBA regular season? Hell, I ain't know that.
1: How many games?
0: It's in the 80s. Just
1: 12.
3: What are you talking about, the playoffs?
0: I'm sorry. What A-list box office superstar played college football at the University of Miami? He a big star now.
1: Pass.
0: The Rock. What kind of battery goes in a basic smoke detector? The one in your ceiling.
1: 9 volts.
0: Yep. The golf championship that awards a green jacket to the winner is called?
1: Masters.
0: Yes. The Cy Young Award is given in what sport? MLB.
4: Yep.
0: Well, oh, my bad. Answered it for you.
1: Baseball.
0: Yep.
3: I mean, yeah.
0: Hell. What's the hand tool called? Okay, there you go. How many she got?
4: Three.
3: She got three.
0: Got three. All right, Alfreda, go ahead.
3: Okay, Alan, you ready? Okay.
2: Yes.
3: All right. What do you call a massage technique that uses light pressure to move trapped fluid around from the swollen tissues?
2: CPR.
3: No, sir. It's lymphatic drainage. What's the name of the satin or silk head covering worn at night to protect textured hair from friction, frizz, and moisture loss?
2: Duray.
3: It's actually a bonnet. Okay. How much is a roll of quarters worth?
2: A roll of quarters, $10.
3: Okay, good. Good. Okay, what state is famously known for their cheese and also got the nickname America's Dairyland?
2: Milwaukee.
3: Well, yeah, it's Wisconsin. Okay. What does BBL stand for?
2: BBL?
3: No, BBL.
2: Is it Bravo Victor Lima?
3: It's,
2: Bravo Lima.
3: Brazilian butt lift. Okay. Virgil Abloh is the creator of which well-known high-end designer?
2: I have no idea.
3: Off-white. He's like besties with Kanye West. Okay.
0: Who won? I forgot the score.
4: She won. He got
3: I think
4: two.
3: She pretty
0: God.
3: Much
0: yeah, she got her extra with the special game. Where did she win?
5: All right, ma'am. Congratulations. We are so, so very proud of you. Why? Because you're a winner today of the fabulous, highly coveted prize pack from America's store, the Dollar Tree.
0: Bro, you don't want these prizes anyway. Go ahead, Kay.
5: Oh, yeah. You've got a great prize pack. We're going to start it off with a bottle of sugar-free apple juice. Okay. And how about from Pampa Brand, canned mackerel in brine.
0: Yeah. What?
5: Canned mackerel in brine. Okay. It's fish. All right. From Baby King, you got a 8 to 12 month bear-shaped teething ring.
0: Yeah.
5: And from Extra Care, watermelon mango scented feminine cleansing cloths. Compared to
0: what?
5: Summer Z. Watermelon mango scent feminine cleansing cloths. Okay.
0: They got it in mango.
5: Yeah, mango scent. There you go. From First Line Sleek Brand, a 2-pack of I Lay It Down Purple Satin Long Tail Do-Rags. Yeah, for the Wyatt in your life. All right. You got a coloring book of favorite zoo animals to include elephants, lions, tigers, and bears.
0: Hey, they ain't got none of that at the Dallas Zoo.
4: No, it's lions,
5: tigers, and bears. You got a two-pack pair of men's over-the-calf diabetic compression socks. Light brown and navy blue.
1: Great. Okay.
5: And ma'am, because you did such a fantastic job on the show today, we're going to give you an extra prize, a $30 gift card to the Ladies' Choice Day Spa. That's right. Their ad up front says, come on in for a V-steaming body massage. Leave relaxed with a rejuvenated sausage garage. There you go.
1: All right, man.
0: Big Bounce, sir, you ain't need none of that, man.
5: Yeah, sir, you get nothing.
0: Don't do him like that. Big dog, hey, shout out to Greenville, North Carolina. Hey,
5: thanks
0: hey, my love. Hey, what is Lynette, Alabama close to, my love?
1: Right next to West Point, Georgia.
0: There you
1: That's the last exit when you go into Georgia on South 85 North, head to Atlanta.
0: There you go. That's what the hell I thought. Hey, congratulations, y'all. Thank y'all for playing Battle of the Sexes. Morning Morning Show coming up.
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9: The color of the tree leaves are changing. The weather temperature is changing. These changes announce that a new season has arrived. 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In all honesty, many of us eagerly desire new prosperous life seasons. 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Complacency is the enemy of progress. Doing the work of change is absolutely essential fact if we are truly going to enjoy fruitful new season results in our lives. 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

0: All right, y'all, Rick Carlin Morning Show. Hey, we got the one and only comedian extraordinaire, Emmy Award winning, Jackson State University's own member of Delta Sigma Theta Sorority Incorporated. Ooh. Ladies and gentlemen, y'all give it up for Rita Brent in the building.
1: What's up, y'all? Good morning.
0: Hey, what up, Rita?
1: Good morning. Good morning. Shout out Jackson State. We 5-0, Ricky. Yeah, we killing it.
0: Are you serious?
1: Yeah.
0: I'm so happy for y'all. Shout out to JSU.
1: That's right. Yeah. And speaking of Emmy Award winning,
0: y'all got the best drum majors in the country. I'm sorry. Chills. I said it. Yeah. I said what I said. Y'all have the best drum majors in the country. Argue with your mammy.
1: Chills.
0: I said what I said.
2: You know
0: it,
2: right?
3: You ain't lying.
0: I said what I said. I'm sorry. I'm sorry.
1: Yes. So this Fixing Jesus is dedicated to me. I had something very interesting happen earlier this week. You know, I get all kind of emails, Ricky, Brad, all of y'all. I'm sure y'all get emails, too, that are just kind of wild. But this one in particular, this lady, it was 6:30 p.m., older lady, 79 years old. She sent me an email and said, can you ask Shaquille O'Neal if he can help me pay off my car? I'm struggling. All I got is 2 years left. I thought she meant in life, but I guess she meant 2 years left on the car. And I'm 79, and I need help, and I'm just asking. So she asked me, could I ask Shaquille O'Neal if he could help pay off her car? So I did offer a verbal response on social media, and let's take a listen at that.
4: To answer your question, ma'am, no. I can't ask Shaquille O'Neal nothing, because I don't even know Shaquille O'Neal. Furthermore, my car need to be paid off, too. The only O'Neal I know is Pastor O'Neal over there at this Black's Chapel, and I wouldn't even ask him to pay off my car or yours. If I get in touch with Shaquille O'Neal, ma'am, I'm going to ask him to pay both of our cars off. I get it. The struggle is real. Gas, high as hell. Groceries, high as hell. And I don't smoke, so I'm not high as hell to forget about how stressed out I am. Even if I did know Shaquille O'Neal and we were in the same room, he wouldn't even see me. Like, I stopped at his kneecap, ma'am. What you're going to have to do is get a whole bunch of people to put a little something on your car note. Other than that, ma'am, I'm at a loss for words. I don't know Shaquille.
1: Okay.
0: Hilarious.
1: So this is where I am, y'all. I know we've been talking about Chris Rock and Savannah James and, you know, friends and what you should pay and not pay. I feel like we should just be putting something on it at this point. Like, can we agree that that is acceptable, that just because you are perceived to have more money, you shouldn't have to pay stuff outright? You should just put something on it. Like, do y'all, right. How y'all feel about that?
0: Yeah. Brett, what you think, Brett? Gary?
5: I think that people should work hard like I do to pay their own bills, you know, and I'll go to the Salvation Army or somebody that'll help them. They got facilities that can help people for that instead of an individual.
6: Well, if you can help somebody, blessed is a cheerful giver.
1: Yeah.
5: That's at church.
1: Your bracket different, though, Brad. I heard you say, you know, you can put people in first class. I could probably do assistant coach.
6: But if I had a friend that was going with me that couldn't afford first class, and if I could, I would.
1: But now, Brad, what I do is frequent flyer miles.
6: I'll get frequent flyer miles. And you mix it with miles and cash, and then take some of your miles, and then the cash is lower.
1: Oh, yeah. Actually,
6: absolutely what I do.
1: Yeah, that's my bracket right there. But, like, cosmetic surgeries for...
6: I'm a million miler, baby. Go ahead. I'm sorry.
1: Yes. No, that's it, Brad. Cosmetic surgeries for health reasons. I'll put some on that. Now, if it's veneers, only if I can go with you to get your veneers measured. Right.
3: Oh, yeah. It's gonna be a problem.
0: It's some people got some little walls in their mouth.
6: Great Wall of China, baby.
5: Yes, I'm thinking about some.
1: I'll put some on there.
0: You don't need no damn veneers, Gary.
5: Yeah, maybe in the back. I don't know.
7: Why would you put them in a bag?
5: Because I mean, to lift your mouth.
6: To lift your mouth. Oh, Gary, give me like a jawline. He may like to give you a jawline.
7: Okay.
0: And let them take some of the meat out the double chin.
1: Oh, my
5: that
1: God.
5: That too, yeah.
6: Are you knocked out?
5: Yeah, honey, I could get some of my... Yeah, but I was scared my chin might look different, though.
0: If you took your chin meat and put it in your calf muscle, you'd get more views on your drip
6: video.
1: Chin
6: meat!
5: Oh, my God. Go ahead, Rita. I got reconstruction surgery already.
0: I told you y'all, look at this bag. He around here looking like a damn, what the fish called?
5: Stingray, Negro.
0: A stingray.
5: Cobra.

0: Kid Oz from the One Voice Cruise 2026, man. And listen, party people, it's coming up fast. We sail October the 26th through November the 1st out of Miami, and I'm going to be your host, and I'm so excited about it. So excited about it, man. It is upon us. What up? What about you, Brad? Are you excited?
1: I am excited. I'm so excited. I'm so ready. I'm ready to perform. I'm ready to have a good time. At these cruises, when they come to have a good time, too. Everybody be partying. When they come to my show, man, they be on one accord. Everybody sing the songs. I just love it because they came to get away and escape their life and be on the water and have a good time. And then me and my beautiful, we doing a fireside chat where we're going to talk about love and relationships and how we have still been victorious and successful in our relationships through all the ups and downs and everything. And I'm just so excited. I can't wait to get on that water and just look at the water because it's so peaceful and it just takes you away from everything you might be going through. Y'all better get on board. You better get them cabins quick. Gary, what you gonna be doing?
2: Oh, baby, honey, I'm doing everything you just said.
0: He ain't gonna be on that balcony.
1: You sure ain't.
0: So it's almost like, why would they waste a room giving room on the balcony and you don't go out there?
1: You ain't gonna go out there.
2: Well, I'm a peep out there. You know, I mean, we researched that about the balcony, Ricky, because I was like, it just did something to me.
1: Why?
2: It made me scared. I was like, Lord, it looked like it was going to suck me up.
3: Oh, my God.
2: Yes. And I told Ricky, I mean, Ricky tried to get me out there. I got out there and sat a little bit, but I ran back in my room. I'm like, mm-mm.
1: Please switch Gary room. So many people want that room and is trying to get a room with
2: a
1: balcony.
2: Well, guess what? So many people ain't gave 26 years to the company.
1: That's
2: so,
1: true,
2: girl,
1: but you
2: honey.
1: Don't
2: yeah, so, honey, so I deserve that room and I'm going to get that room, regardless of what people think, honey. Get your room by it.
1: But what if you ain't going to use the balcony?
2: Oh, I'm going to use the balcony, honey. I'll use it at night when I get to look out there and just be pitch dark and I don't see nobody, and that's when my peace and tranquil come at night. But anyway, I can't wait for the tea party, baby. We're gonna be hunting. The girls are waiting and the boys are waiting for this tea to be poured. I got it all brewed up. I'm brewing it up right now as we speak.
1: Yes.
2: And honey, I love when the participation we got. I love it. I make sure somebody be out in the audience with the mic to talk to the people. So when we go back and forth, so if it gotta be you, Brad, you be out there with that mic.
1: I got you, Gary.
0: I'll be out there with the mic, but he shuts me up. He don't want me to say nothing. Every time I go to the tea party, he'll curse me out. Why are you so rude to me?
2: Go to the comic room, honey. This is the tea party, baby. We are doing the tea boo.
1: You kidding?
2: Yeah, honey.
0: I mean, listen, man. The food, the restaurant is off the chain. I had an opportunity to be on the ship and experience the ship, man. It is grown and sexy. This is basically the Four Seasons Hotel on water.
1: Clean.
0: Yeah, and clean and swanky.
1: Swanky.
0: No fights, no bonnets, no none of that.
1: Hold on now. Oh. I will have my bonnet on.
0: Well,
1: don't do that. Don't do that.
0: But tell everybody.
1: Don't do that. Don't do that. Say what you said. 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
2: From the Cromwell Media Nashville Weather Center, today, showers and possibly a thunderstorm before 4 in the afternoon, then a chance of showers, high near 71. East-southeast wind 10 to 20 miles per hour becoming northeast in the morning, with gusts as high as 35 miles per hour. Chance of precipitation is 100%. New rainfall amounts between a half and three quarters of an inch possible. Tonight, showers. Low around 60. East-northeast wind 5 to 15 miles per hour, with gusts as high as 25 miles per hour. Chance of precipitation is 90%. New precipitation amounts between a tenth and a quarter of an inch possible. Sunday, a 50% chance of showers, mainly before 11 in the morning. Cloudy, then gradually becoming mostly sunny, with a high near 75. West wind, 5 to 10 miles per hour, with gusts as high as 20 miles per hour. New precipitation amounts of less than a tenth of an inch possible. Sunday night, partly cloudy, with a low around 59. West wind around 5 miles per hour, becoming calm in the evening. And that's the latest from Cromwell Media.
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0: of precipitation is 90%. New precipitation amounts between a tenth and quarter of an inch possible. Sunday, a 50% chance of showers, mainly before 11 in the morning. Cloudy, then gradually becoming mostly sunny, with a high near 75. West wind 5 to 10 miles per hour, with gusts as high as 20. New precipitation amounts of less than a tenth of an inch possible. Sunday night, partly cloudy, with a low around 59. West wind around 5 miles per hour, becoming calm in the evening. And that's the latest from Cromwell Media.
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0: expected before 4 in the afternoon, then a chance of showers. The high will be near 71. Northeast wind, 15 to 20 miles per hour, with gusts as high as 35. The chance of precipitation is 100%. New rainfall amounts between a half and three quarters of an inch are possible. Tonight, showers are likely with a low around 60. East-northeast wind, 5 to 15 miles per hour, with gusts as high as 25. The chance of precipitation is 90%. New precipitation amounts between a tenth and a quarter of an inch are possible. Sunday, a 50% chance of showers mainly before 11 in the morning. Cloudy, then gradually becoming mostly sunny, with a high near 75. West wind 5 to 10 miles per hour, with gusts as high as 20. New precipitation amounts of less than a tenth of an inch are possible. Sunday night, partly cloudy, with a low around 59. West wind around 5 miles per hour, becoming calm in the evening. And that's the latest from Cromwell Media.
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0: 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And Special K got that news you absolutely can't use. 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
2: From the Cromwell Media Nashville Weather Center, showers and possibly a thunderstorm are expected before 4 in the afternoon, with a high near 71. Northeast winds of 15 to 20 miles per hour, gusting to 35. Rainfall of a quarter to half an inch is possible. Tonight, showers with a low around 60. Sunday, a 50% chance of showers before 11 in the morning, then gradual clearing with a high near 75. And that's the latest from Cromwell Media.
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9: 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If there's something that you don't like, hey, we'll double your money back. It's the only morning show to wake up to. Unless you get up after 9 a.m., make sure y'all listen to the Rick's Mountain Morning Show on 102.1 The Ville.

and the children. Joy and pain. I like sunshine and rain. 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Joy, ooh, and pain. I like sunshine and rain. Ain't it the truth right now? Joy and pain. Ooh, I like sunshine and rain. 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I like sunshine and rain. Joy. From Antioch to Ashland.

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2: From the Cromwell Media Nashville Weather Center, showers and possibly a thunderstorm are expected before 4 in the afternoon, then a chance of showers. High near 71. Northeast wind 15 to 20 miles per hour, with gusts as high as 35. Chance of precipitation is 100%. New rainfall amounts between a quarter and half an inch possible. Tonight, showers with a low around 60. East-northeast wind 5 to 15 miles per hour, with gusts as high as 25. Chance of precipitation is 90%. New precipitation amounts between a tenth and quarter of an inch possible. Sunday, a 50% chance of showers, mainly before 11 in the morning. Cloudy, then gradually becoming mostly sunny, with a high near 75. West wind 5 to 10 miles per hour, with gusts as high as 20. New precipitation amounts of less than a tenth of an inch possible. Sunday night, partly cloudy, with a low around 59. West wind around 5 miles per hour, becoming calm in the evening. And that's the latest from Cromwell Media.
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0: 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If there's something that you don't like, hey, we'll double your money back. It's the only morning show to wake up to. Unless you get up after 9 a.m. Make sure y'all listen to the Rick Smiley Morning Show on 102.1 The Ville.
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2: From the Cromwell Media Nashville Weather Center, tonight, showers with a low around 60. East-northeast wind 5 to 15 miles per hour, gusts up to 25. Chance of rain, 90%. Sunday, a 50% chance of showers before 11 a.m., then cloudy becoming mostly sunny, high near 75. Sunday night, partly cloudy, low around 59. Columbus Day, patchy fog before 7 a.m., then sunny, high near 88. And that's the latest from Cromwell Media.
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1: Good afternoon and greetings from Nissan Stadium along the east bank of the Cumberland River in downtown Nashville, where the Tennessee State Tigers return to Ohio Valley Conference play against longtime rival the UT Martin Skyhawks. Greg Pogue back on the call this afternoon along with TSU Assistant Athletic Director Nick Guerrero. Welcome into the pregame show presented by Renaissance Bank, the bank that understands you. Tennessee State opened OVC play last week in a loss at Western Illinois, where the Tigers let an 11-point lead slip away with three turnovers in the fourth quarter. For three quarters, the Tigers were the better team. When they play well this season, they take care of the football, as evidenced by no turnovers in the season opener and the win at FAMU two Saturdays ago. And here on a drizzly day, taking care of the football will be paramount. Nick Guerrero.
2: Greg, that's exactly the most important thing for Tennessee State. It's making sure that you do keep the ball on the ground. Dalen Lee needs to be smart as well on any of those out routes that the UT Martin cornerbacks can kind of easy pick them like they did against Western Illinois. But Tennessee State, Greg, will get some running back help as Zach Simmons-Brown will return to the lineup. Obviously, Brent and Paul, what he's done. So now Tennessee State gets essentially the 1-2 punch back.
1: Right, and there's several returning players, including Brendan Hale, the leader on the defensive side of the ball with that. Well, after that 0-2 start in league play, the Tigers face a UT Martin team that is playing its first OVC game of the season, led by the Dean of OVC coaches, Jason Simpson, who's in his 21st season at the helm. And this is also the team that was picked in the preseason to win the OVC. Also at stake is the annual Sergeant York Trophy presented by First Bank that goes to the winner between the OVC teams from the state of Tennessee. So sort of the game within the game today.
2: Yeah, the Sergeant York, Greg, used to be a four-team event when UT Martin, Tennessee State, Austin Peay when they were in the league, and then Tennessee Tech. So now, Greg, we had, what was it, last week, the North-South Barbecue. Mm-hmm. We've had some of these other ones. Now this is just a Tennessee State UT Martin classic in itself.
1: Right, the first time the Sergeant York will be decided with head-to-head competition. Well, coming up on the Renaissance Bank pregame show, we'll take a look at both sides of the ball, the starting lineups for both teams, and highlight some key players to watch. We're going to hear from Tigers coach Reggie Barlow, presented by the Tennessee Lottery. Nick's going to have those three keys to the game. We'll also check out what's happening around the OVC. Tennessee State, UT Martin, kicking off at the bottom of the hour right here on 102.1 The Ville and Sirius XM.
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1: Renaissance pregame show. Tennessee State and UT Martin. This is the 36th meeting between these teams, dating back to 1976. TSU holds an overall 18-17 edge in the series. However, UT Martin has won the last five. Now, Strike as Bear starting lineups. Let's start with the TSU offense. Head coach Reggie Barlow, second season, 3-14, 0-9 in league play. His 15th season as a head coach, 86-72. And overall in his career, if you count the UFL defenders, this would be his 100th career win as a head coach. 1-4, 0-1 in the league, coming off that 28-21 loss last Saturday at Western Illinois. Dalen Lee, back at the quarterback, the senior. The Winston-Salem State transfer has thrown for over 1,000 yards, 1,018 to be exact, but only completing 54% of his passes. He is averaging 203 yards a game, but the five touchdowns offset by four interceptions, two last week and one a costly pick six. Brenton Paul, the running back, two times already, has been named the OVC Rookie of the Year, once the co-offensive player of the year in the league, 245 yards. He's got two rushing touchdowns and two receiving touchdowns as well. As Nick mentioned, Zach Simmons-Brown's been out the last couple games. You see Jeremiah Treadway and also Trevor Pearson in the backfield. The receivers, Cam Bullock, the Murray State transfer, the junior, 25 catches, leads the team. Well, it's tied, but leads the team at 266, a couple touchdowns for him. Brock Montgomery has really emerged at the wide receiver, 16.6 yards per reception, leads the team. The Riverdale transfer from UConn, the Riverdale high product. Also, Jaden Guy has been there, Jaden Jones, but there are injuries in that wide receiver room. Francisco Pratt's the tight end, seven catches for 45, and then Aaron Duncan at 5 for 30. Left to right up front, Steven Nelson, the sophomore left tackle out of Rockville High School, Rodney McQueen, the left guard, Carlos Pardo in the middle. However, Kennedy Jackson has been starting, and he is now available again, the freshman out of Blackman. Lookman Bolligan, the Southern Utah transfer on that right side, 340, and then Joel Vantigo, the junior at right tackle, the Northeast Oklahoma A&M transfer. Once again, the run game is really what, and you mentioned it also, Nick, this team is only averaging 73 rushing yards per game.
2: Yeah, I mean, I think that's the big thing, Greg. You take a look at the last couple games for Tennessee State, it's kind of been a bit of a struggle for Brenton Paul. He had those great games earlier. Remember, he got Player of the Week after the FAMU win against Western Illinois last week. Didn't do what he needed to do, only 62 yards, only averaged about 5 yards per carry. But with Zach Simmons-Brown coming back in, it gives Tennessee State now a third down option on the ground. And like you said, Jeremiah Treadway and Trevor Pearson, who have seen action kind of in that mop-up role for TSU. But, you know, wind, rain factors it all. Coach Barlow, we've talked about it with him, and we'll talk a little bit more about that as we go through the day. But for Tennessee State right now, keep it simple. Don't do anything that's going to hurt you. The weather, the rain, the slippery of the ball. They did practice, Greg, with the wet ball, you know, dunking the ball in the Gatorade cooler. And we'll just see what happens. I think it's just right now it's the luck of who can play better in bad weather.
1: Also good news, the kicker is back. Preston Hurless was out last week. He is back. He's 3 for 4. And Truett Toomey, the punter, averaging 41 with a long of 65. He's had six at plus 50 yards. Now the Strike and Spare starting defense, that 4-2-5 base. Let's start up front, left to right, Brandon Collins, the Innsworth product. The sophomore leads the team and with three TFLs as well. Bryce Gray at nose tackle, defensive tackle for Antonio Weatherton and Deshaun Carter as well. Apaki Faka Osi, Sammy Taylor, Javen Medicine, and you're also with Justin Logan also seeing some time at weak side linebacker. Good news in the secondary. Back, Brendan Hale leads this team with 25 tackles. Joshua Reese at free safety, he stepped up really nice in 15 tackles. Left cornerback Ryman Mosley had a really good game, had a pick last week. Byron Davis leads the team, the other cornerback at the Kentucky Wesleyan transfer, the Cane Ridge product, Kakey Baker, also with 25 tackles, leads the team. Hillsboro High School product, a strong safety, and Jalen the Branch, the nickelback as well. So some new faces in, you know, that defense.
2: Yeah, I mean, I think the big thing, Greg, obviously we talk about this, and you and I talked about this yesterday on your show. Joshua Reese, remember, Greg, he came in as a quarterback, a walk-on quarterback last year, was probably listed around the 4 or 5 slot, wasn't someone who was going to dress on a normal occasion. He says to the coaches, hey, let me try something different. I played a little safety back in high school when he played down the block at Cane Ridge, and what a tremendous upside for him. 10 tackles last game. He's done a good job replacing Brandon Hale, so we'll see where they go with that in the rotation. Jalen LaBranch, also a big game for him, Kaiki Baker, but one guy, Greg, really to talk about, and I want to spotlight him, Ryman Mosley. Last game at Western Illinois, 6 tackles, a breakup, and he had his first career interception. That was also, Greg, his first career start.
1: Now checking out the Strike and Spare starting lineup for the UT Martin Skyhawks, 1-4 overall. First OVC game, coming off a 35-12 loss 2 Saturdays ago at Austin Peay, the bye week last week. Coach Jason Simpson, 131-102, 21st season, the third winningest coach in OVC football history behind Roy Kidd and Boots Donnelly. Starting at quarterback, Tate Serber, their West Tennessee guy, McKenzie High School as well, completing 67% of his passes. That leads the OVC, that percentage rate, and is 11th in the country with that. He's thrown for 711 yards. The running back, several choices here. Chris Franklin out of Little Rock, he's listed as the starter, 282 yards this season, 4.9 yards per carry. Tommy Ansley, 6 touchdowns, leads the OVC, 15th in the country. So you combine those two, they have over 1,600 career rushing yards. Jaden Pete at Milan High School as well. The leading receiver is Mikhail Sherrard, the Lindsey Wilson transfer, 18 catches, 259 as well, 14.4 yards per catch. Deuce Oliver, 13 catches, 145 yards, and also Anthony Carter, 6 for 91. They split duty at tight end. Caleb Costner, a Stetson transfer, 6 catches for 56, and Connie Hewitt out of Murfreesboro, Liberty transfer, he is also at tight end as well. Up front, big team. Every one of them up front are 300-plus. Left tackle, Santiago Macias, 6'6", 315 at left tackle. Left guard, Eric Lane, 315. Garrett Smith out of Portland High School here in the Mid-State, graduate. He is starting in the middle, 305. And Dalapo Ogunjobi out of Manitoba, he is at right guard at 320. The right tackle, New Mexico transfer, is Travis Gay. Their kicker, Brandon Sims, 2 for 4, long of 25, but he has made all 14 PATs. And you're going to see for UT Martin, one of the premier punters in the country, and Max Zulagala, he averages 48.6. That's best in the OVC and second best in the country. And UT Martin, this offense, they like to spread it around. They're going to be balanced.
2: Not only that, Greg, but be prepared for this one. Ready? Boss Hogs is what they call their offensive line.
1: Well, they're boss. They're hogs.
2: Boss Hogs. They've started all 5 games. Every one of these offensive linemen, Greg, are 6'3" or taller and 300 pounds or bigger.
1: Yeah.
2: Hey, I think we're going to do this one, Pogi. We've got Pig Fest coming up next week. We talk about that. You want to talk about some big Boss Hogs right here? Let's get these 4 guys into a battle royal.
1: UT Martin defense, the Strike and Spare starting lineup for the 3-3-5 base. At defensive end, 4th on the team with 26 tackles, Chris Wilson, a sophomore. Broderick Tommy at nose tackle. Dustin Chavis, 5th on the team with 18 tackles. The Clarksville native, the Bethel transfer. 3 linebackers, rather. Malik Brown, couple sacks there. Out of Birmingham, the Bethel transfer. Linebacker Jamarcus Smith, Illinois State transfer. 3rd on the team with 26 tackles. And Breland Jordan, another Bethel transfer at outside linebacker. Defensive back on the left side will be Wendell Smith, Wayne State transfer. Ferrand Washington, defensive back on the right side. They're led in the secondary with a couple safeties. They don't delineate between free safety and strong safety. So one of the safeties, Trey Cotton, Louisville native, leads the team with 33 tackles a game, has a pick and a forced fumble. The other safety as well, Jamal Myers, He's a redshirt junior out of Madison, Alabama. Leads the team with 3 pass breakups. And they're Rover. He's second on the team with 28 tackles. But he also has 2 tackles for lost yardage, a sack, and a fumble recovery. That's Joel Casserberry out of Cleveland, Ohio. This is a defense that'll get after you.
2: And not only that, Craig, you talked about Chris Wilson, his 26 tackles on the season. He's got a sack and a half. He's got 2 breakups. He's just one of those defensive ends, Greg. Speedy guy, 266.3. I think the other thing, too, keeping a lookout for is John Betts III. He's the backup outside linebacker. 5 tackles for him last week. He had a fumble recovery as well. And I think this is a tough defense. They give up 35 points a game, but you got to look at who they played this season. They played Memphis, played West Virginia. They played Austin Peay last week, which is a top 10 team in the FCS world.
1: 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UT Martin, Tennessee State, coming up, bottom of the hour, right here on 102.1 The Ville and Sirius XM.
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3: Welcome back here on the TSU pregame show. 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And Coach, first game at Nissan Stadium for 2026. I feel like it's been ages since you guys have been able to go through your locker room and down the tunnel and get on that NFL field. I mean, what's it feel like for you?
21: Yeah, I mean, it's obviously exciting. We've been road warriors. I commend our team and our staff for, you know, competing and standing and fighting all these games. But it'll be awesome to be, you know, back here and playing in Nissan Stadium and going out and competing against a really good team.
3: Take a look at the last game against Western Illinois, 3.5 quarters. This team was up by 11. Guys that we don't really always talk about have really stepped up for you. You got the big interception by Ryman Mosley. Tyree Beignet, another freshman, has stepped up. Cam Bullock, the transfer, 2 touchdowns for him. What positives can you take from the game?
21: Yeah, I mean, that's the thing, man. Obviously, you're going to critique our guys, and you're going to let them know. You have to let them know the things that we didn't do right. But definitely want to encourage our team. Cam Bullock made big-time catch for a touchdown. Ryan Mosley, being a true freshman, you know, getting his first experience at Division I football, came up with a big interception. You know, I'm proud of our team. The drive before the half, and then the drive in the second half, first drive of the half, you know, getting points out of that. So those are some encouraging things. Joshua Reese stepped up, made some plays, but we just got to keep building on. There's that 6 to 8 plays that is hurting us and keeping us from getting the victories that we want.
3: Taking a look at just the way that your team's been playing, obviously you look at freshman Brenton Paul, 2-time rookie of the week. You got the co-player of the week last week, the week prior. I think as we've seen week by week go, he doesn't look like a freshman anymore. Right. You know, he almost looks like he's that pre-sophomore type of player. Is that something you guys have talked with him about, or is he just one of those guys that understands his role coming in?
21: Yeah, I think Britton is a really mature guy. And, you know, we kind of noticed that when he got here for the second session in summer school. The way that he learned the playbook and picked that stuff up was unlike a freshman. And he's continued to show that he can carry the load in the absence of Zach Simmons-Brown and JT, two of the guys that's been banged up. So we're hoping to get those guys back and continue to lean on Britton Paul.
3: What have you seen, though, thus far from Daylon Lee? Over 1,000 passing yards so far this year through the 5 games. You know, it just, every game he just looks like he's getting bigger and stronger with his passes. Remember, he had that long pass to Montgomery in the win over A&M. He had the nice pass to Bullock in the last game. And even, you know, Greg and I like to call it like the little jump shot pass that he threw to Brenton Paul for the touchdown earlier this season. What are some of the things you're seeing from him?
21: Yeah, Daylon, man, he's a stud. He brings a sense of calmness to our offense just because of his maturity. And his calmness, he gets us in the right plays. Obviously, he can make all the throws. There are some throws that he probably would want back from this last game, but we believe in him. He's our guy, and, you know, we're going to continue to put good pieces around him. Hopefully, we get, you know, Zach Simmons-Brown back. That'll help us in the running game, which ultimately will help us in the passing game.
3: UT Martin comes in 1-4 on the season. Jason Simpson in his 21st season. You take a look at their quarterback, Tate Sauber, 700 yards for him already this year. Numbers aren't that great, though. 3 touchdowns and 4 interceptions. Mm-hmm. Defensively, we talked about Joshua Reese. We've talked about Beignet. We've talked about Ryman Mosley. What's the defense going to have to do to stop him?
21: Yeah, I mean, it starts with the running game for those guys. Now, he can run as well. You know, this guy has a strong arm. He can make all the throws. But up front, our front seven, it's going to have to be stout. You got gap integrity. You can't take the selfish way and do something that you're not supposed to do. You got to run the calls. And lane integrity, gap integrity, we got to make sure that we're good on that, because this team will run it inside, gap scheme stuff, power. They will run outside zone and that type of stuff. So you got to make sure that you're in your gap and not – you know, selfishly, you know, getting out of your gap.
3: It's our favorite time of this interview, the Reggie Barlow connection.
21: There it is.
3: Tennessee, UT Martin and Coach Reggie Barlow. No, you've never played with anyone from UT Martin, huh?
21: No.
3: But Fred Thomas was drafted the same year as you to the Saints. And you guys played against each other in 2003.
21: Mm.
3: You were in Tampa still for that game. He was with the Saints. You had two catches for 5 yards. And Thomas was their starting cornerback for that game.
21: Wow. Fred Thomas. I remember that name. Yeah. You know, the other connection I have, and I think about this now since you started it, is one of the best basketball players to ever play at my high school. He went to UT Martin, named Steve Rogers. He ended up leaving UT Martin after a year or two, transferred back to Alabama State, and ended up getting drafted from Alabama State. So that's another connection.
3: Cool. That's awesome. Coach, good luck today. We'll talk to you during the postgame. This has been the Reggie Barlow Report, sponsored by the Tennessee Education Lottery. When we come back, it'll be the keys to the game and then the kick between TSU and UT Martin, a 1-2 on the Ville and Sirius XM.
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1: Renaissance Blue pregame show rolling on here. OVC scoreboard in the OVC, Southeast Missouri at Lindenwood. That's late in the first half. They're tied at 14 each. Out of conference, Charleston Southern hosting South Carolina State. That's early in the third. Charleston Southern up 42-22. Gardner-Webb will host Eastern Illinois in a conference game coming up in just a few moments. Nick, three keys to the game.
2: Oh, Bogey, it's good to be home. So that home cooking for Tennessee.

0: He says he's lost us.
1: We're connected. That's connected.
0: Okay. There we go. Well, Tennessee State and UT Martin kicking off here. This is between these long, long-time rivals, the 36th meeting dating back to 1976. UT Martin will be kicking off. They won the toss and deferred to the second half. UT Martin with the white road jerseys, the navy blue.

0: 23 degrees with a light rain and fog, wind gusting at times up to 13 miles per hour out of the northeast. Visibility 2 miles, 90% humidity. Of course, the remnants of the hurricane. And I think we're going to be okay weather-wise. We are underway. And it's going to go into the end zone and through the end zone and roll over to Joelton.
1: You're happy to be home, aren't you, Pogi?
0: Yeah, I don't have to. I know all of them without studying where the heck I am. Macomb, Illinois. I mean, we've been everywhere, to quote Johnny Cash, right? Yep. This is actually the second home game, but the first one here at Nissan Stadium, the last year of this iteration. So Tennessee State will open up after the touchback, first and 10 from its own 25-yard line. Daylon Lee, the quarterback, the senior. Shelby, North Carolina native. Winston-Salem transfer. He's going to get a quick hitter out to the inside. Gets it out to about the 30-yard line time. Just a little out pattern to Cam Bullock for 5.
1: Yeah, Cam Bullock, Greg. He did a great job last game. 2 touchdowns for TSU. I think that coach Reggie Barlow likes him as the wide receiver 1.
0: 25, now 26 catches on the season for the junior, the Murray State transfer. 2nd and 5, TSU from its 30-yard line. Daylon Lee in the pistol to his left, the running back, Paul. They hand it, Paul, trying to get to the edge. He does, to the 30. There's running room to the 40, to the 50, along the sideline, into UT Martin. He got to the edge. However, hold the phone. There's a flag back at the line of scrimmage.
2: Offense, number 73, 10-yard penalty, 2nd down.
0: Right tackle Joel Vanigo flag, so take off the 25-yard gain, and that'll back it up 10.
1: Yeah, it was a good opportunity there for Brent and Paul. Got to the outside. Greg, one of the things that Tennessee State didn't do much of against Western Illinois, but it was a good opportunity there, just didn't go the way they wanted it to.
0: Well, they're gonna move it back to the 19-yard line. So it went from the spot of the foul. That's going to bring up 2nd and 16 after the penalty. And now whistle.
1: Yeah, the referee's talking with Daylon Lee. Wouldn't be a delay of game. There's still some time on the play clock.
2: Please set the game clock to 14 minutes and 10 seconds. It will start on my whistle.
0: Referee Drew Ice and umpire Zach Spears, headline judge Jacob Slaughter, line judge Layson Laborde, field judge Justin Raymer, side judge Marcelo Rodriguez, back judge Michael Tart, center judge Bryce Root, instant replay official Greg Laurentis. The OVC crew, after the penalty, Tigers 2nd and 16 from their own 19-yard line. Just underway at Nissan Stadium, OVC action. Looks like the rain's going to hold off. Inside fake and trying to go across the middle to Montgomery, thrown low that time. So it's going to bring up 3rd and long, just a crossing pattern at the feet of Brock Montgomery.
1: Yeah, right there, Greg, an opportunity for UT Martin to sack Daylon Lee. He just got the ball out. It was a very odd throw, Greg. Almost looked like he was thrown from the middle of the laces, not from the top. And that's why the ball was at the feet of Montgomery.
0: 3rd and 16. TSU on the season, 41% conversion rate on 3rd downs. Lee in the pistol, 2 receivers to the top of the set. Lee back to pass, 4-man rush, steps up, and he's got some running room to the 20, to the 30, and he's got to get to the 35, and he does. Enough for the 1st down. Daylon Leaf just tucked it and run. He had pressure coming from the outside, and he gets it all the way out to the 36-yard line, a gain of 17. That is a Happy Hiller 1st down.
1: Heads-up play there by Daylon Lee. Greg, he didn't slide. He took the hit, spun around, made sure he got over the 1st down marker, and Tennessee State with their first 1st down of the afternoon.
0: Happy you'll be, or the service is free. 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Now he's going up top, and it's going to be short, but it's going to be Bullock coming back with it. It's going to be a catch out past midfield. That was underthrown. Wow, Bullock did a really good job of readjusting it. So yet another Happy Hiller 1st down. They're going to spot it at the plus side at the UT Martin 49-yard line. Second.

0: Catch for Cam Bullock so far this afternoon, Greg. He had to get low to make that catch. Yeah. Credit to him.
1: Yeah, it was underthrown. 15 yards later, though, first and 10, Tigers at the UT Martin 19. Lee's back to pass again, looking out of the backfield, gets it to Paul. Pass broken up right as he was getting ready to catch it by Joel Castleberry, the Rover. And, man, that was almost reminiscent of the pick six last week.
0: Yeah, a lot of people this week have talked about Daylon Lee's pass that went six for Western Illinois just on the out route. You got to be careful on that, Greg, because the cornerback is watching. The cornerback is waiting, and good opportunity, though, yep. But it was passed on the inside, so it was no opportunity for a pick.
1: Paul leaked out of the backfield. So second and 10, Tigers at the UT Martin 49-yard line. Hand off to Paul, hit behind the line of scrimmage. That's going nowhere. As a matter of fact, it's going backwards that time. Outside linebacker Breland Jordan. And it's going to be a 3-yard loss. And once again, the chains are not in favor of the Tigers here early. Loss of 3 back to the 48 of TSU, 3rd and 13. We played 3 minutes in Nissan Stadium. UT Martin, the favorite in the preseason to win the conference, their opener.
0: Tough non-conference, though, so you got to credit the dean of the OVC, the current dean of the OVC, Jason Simpson, for putting together a great non-conference slate.
1: Lee, Paul on his right, the tight end press in motion to the left side. Lee across the middle, it's intercepted. Intercepted there in the secondary by Lamarian Pierce. And the ball was deflected up, and Pierce out of Marshall County High School in the mid-state, Lewisburg, Tennessee, with the pick.
0: Yeah, not a good opportunity there, not a good start for Daylon Lee. Greg, it's a second game where Lee has struggled to find receivers. He's thrown behind the back 3 times so far today. Credit, though, to Cam Bullock for making those first 2 receptions, but Daylon Lee.
1: And they weren't on the money either.
0: They were not.
1: So, UT Martin quarterback is the redshirt freshman, Tate Serber, out of McKenzie High School in West Tennessee, there in the Martin area. 6'3", 200-pound redshirt freshman. Inside handoff, and hit the line of scrimmage, going nowhere that time. Just a little counterplay that time to Chris Franklin, the redshirt junior.
0: And the first tackle of the game for Pokey.
1: Gain of 1, quickly to the line of scrimmage, UT Martin. They will run tempo. Coach Jason Simpson. 3 receivers to the top of the set, 1 to the near side. Now 1 coming across in motion to the near side. And they get it out here. Little flat run. That's by Micaiah Sherrard. And good defense there.
0: Yeah, Brandon
1: brought him in motion and good closure.
0: Yeah, Brandon Collins and Jalen Price. And Tennessee State, the early 2 plays have looked really well defensively, marking UT Martin.
1: Well, they're going to spot it at the, let's call it the 40, 3rd and 6. Looking for that Matt Harden Law 3rd down stop here. On the season, UT Martin, 42% conversion rate on 3rd down. That's the best in the OVC so far. Of course, they hadn't played a conference game yet. 3rd and 6. Blitz coming, picked up at the top. Now, leaking out of the backfield. They got it out in the right flat that time. But that's going to be short of the 1st down. Pass.
0: Yeah, it was a good stop there for Sherrod. Made the catch only for 3 yards, though, Greg.
1: Well, they're going to go for it where they're at the line of scrimmage. See if they're going to try to draw the Tigers offside. It was a gain of 3, 4th and 3. And you got to wonder if they're just trying to draw the Tigers offside after that 3-yard gain. 4th and 3.
0: Oh.
1: And there's going to be, they got the Tigers to jump, and that's exactly what they wanted. Let's get the call from the crew chief, Drew Eisen. Now they're all conferring.
0: Both could have gone.
2: Yes. Offside, defense, number 12, 5-yard penalty, results in a 1st down.
1: I actually think that's what they tried to do and got the 1st down.
0: You know, Greg, Tennessee State's done a good job so far this season limiting their penalties. The early jitters at home, maybe.
1: First and 10, UT Martin at their own 48-yard line. We played 5.5 minutes. Now, Zerber looking, hit behind the line of scrimmage. Ball is out. And let's see who comes up with it. There's a scramble for it. Let's see. And there's no signal yet. That was a doomed play from the beginning. They're trying to unpile it. And
2: the result of the play is a fumble recovered by the defense.
1: All right.
2: Down, Tennessee State.
1: Tennessee State take away there. So, really, Serber and the running back, Franklin, just ran into each other. Yeah. The ball came out. Recovered, but try to get you who recovered that.
0: Well, it was a redemption play for Tennessee State, Greg.
2: Timeout on the field.
0: Good opportunity for the Tigers. We'll get that as we take our first break there.
1: Timeout on the field, 9:28 to play first quarter. No score, UT Martin, Tennessee State, but the takeaway by TSU. We'll take that break. 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
1: Credit sophomore nickelback Jalen LaBranch, the Miami Central product, with his first fumble recovery of the year. So TSU will take over first and 10 at the UT Martin 37 after the turnover.
0: Yeah, redemption after the fourth down offsides by TSU. The next play goes for Tennessee State. Jalen LaBranch, Greg, interception pick six at FAMU, gets the fumble recovery here. He's been a delight for TSU.
1: Tigers, second possession, starting at the UT Martin 37-yard line. Dalen Lee, earlier with his fifth interception of the season. But now, Paul, the handoff, stood up at the line of scrimmage, drags the defender maybe a yard or two at the most. But there was a big push by the front right there of UT Martin interior.
0: Yeah, big tackle there by Joel Castleberry. The safety came in. Greg, TSU on this last couple plays, they're running with both Duncan and Pratts.
1: Got two tight ends set. Not this time. Two receivers to each side of the set. Lee, Paul on his right hip. Pratt sits up in the right H-back slot. Paul trying to get to the outside. Cuts it back. Gets in. Good little turn there. Planted that left foot. Got uphill. Looks like he may have gotten 5-6 at the most. They're going to give him 5, so it's going to bring up third and 3 at the UT Martin 30-yard line. Now, remember, Preston Hurless was not available. The kicker, who has a long of 45, 3 of 4 on field goal attempts this year, is available today.
0: Yep. Paul had an opportunity there. Braylon Jordan with the tackle for UT Martin, Greg. But if Braylon couldn't grab Brenton Paul, he would have gotten the first down and more.
1: TSU was 1-for-2 on that first possession before the turnover. 3rd and 3. The Skyhawks 30-yard line. 2 tight ends set. Everybody bunch. Lee back to pass. Looking. Going across the middle. He's got his man. It's Montgomery down to the 20-yard line. Believe that. No, that was the tight end Aaron Duncan.
0: No, it was Montgomery.
1: It was Montgomery. Okay. Yep. There you go. They get it to the 21-yard line. That's going to be a Happy Hiller first down at the 21-yard line. Gain of 9 to Montgomery, who has really come on these last couple games, the Riverdale product, the UConn transfer. 1st and 10, Tigers at the 21-yard line of UT Martin, trying to take advantage of the forced fumble. Now Lee across the middle, all alone, touchdown, TSU, the tight end, Aaron Duncan releasing. That is his first touchdown as a Tiger, and TSU strikes first. That TSU touchdown sponsored by the Tennessee Education Lottery. Imagine the possibilities. And the 21-yard touchdown, Duncan, everybody bit on the play action. Duncan all alone, a seam route, and the Tigers strike first.
0: Yeah, Aaron Duncan today, Greg, going all pink, pink gloves, pink belt in honor of breast cancer awareness, and he gets a big touchdown for TSU early on.
1: Preston early on. He is 6-7 on PAT kicks, the southpaw. The freshman puts it up, and it is good.
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1: That successful kick sponsored by Allstate. You're in good hands with Allstate. 7:19 to play first quarter. Tennessee State takes advantage of the turnover. Strikes first. Score. TSU 7. UT Martin nothing. 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
0: 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Greg, the wind has just picked up. My paper got blown away.
1: Well, it is gusting. They're saying it's going to be 13 miles per hour out of the northeast, 63 degrees, light rain, fog. The lights are on here at Nissan Stadium. Tigers taking advantage of the Jalen LaBranch fumble recovery. 4 plays, 37 yards, 209 to do it. The 21-yard touchdown pass from Daylon Lee to the tight end Aaron Duncan III, the Gardner Webb transfer, and the Tigers. It's what they got to do. They got to take advantage of these kind of situations.
0: I mean, I think that's exactly what it is, Greg. They had the fault on the offsides. They get the fumble. Good out route pass, good inside pass to Montgomery, and like you said, the fake and the touchdown to Aaron Duncan, the Gardner Webb transfer.
1: Yeah, he just released the leak down a little seam route all alone. UT Martin biting on the play fake. Jamari Bryce and Jordan Beasley back to return for the Skyhawks, who trail it now 7-0 midway through the first quarter. OVC opener for OVC favorite UT Martin. The kick, it's going to bounce at about the 10-yard line, and then tracking him down is Bryce, and he's just going to let it roll out of bounds. he almost picked it up. That thing was spinning, you know, with right to left twists.
2: Kick off out of bounds. Kicking team. The ball in place at the 35-yard line. First down, UT Martin.
1: It almost looked like he missed the kick.
0: So I'm just going to...
1: He olayed it. Yeah.
0: I mean, I'm going to referee myself here for 2 seconds, but on a play like that, Greg, I really feel like they should negate the penalty because it was a playable ball, right?
1: Well, don't kick it out of bounds.
0: Well, he didn't, though.
1: Well, the ball trickled out of bounds. That's why they got the ball at the 35.
0: Didn't, though. The ball was right in front of the
1: catcher.
0: Well,
1: I know, but where did it end up? The reason he didn't pick it up, because it was going out of bounds, and UT Martin would start to drive at the 35-yard line. Need to get you a whistle and a striped shirt.
0: Halloween's coming.
1: Yep, coming up. Chris Franklin off the right side. Broke a tackle behind the line of scrimmage. He's going to plow forward for about 2-3 at the most, but hit right behind the line of scrimmage initially. Chris Franklin, redshirt junior out of Little Rock. And running tempo is UT Martin. It just to be a 1 yard gain, second and 9. Skyhawks at their own 36-yard line. Tate Serber, the quarterback, out of McKenzie High School in West Tennessee. Turns around and hands it off to Franklin off that right side, trying to get to the edge. He's got some running room. He's going to have enough for the first down, just following those big mollies. And you talk about, what's the nickname of the offensive line?
0: The Boss Hogs.
1: The Boss Hogs, of course, going back to what? The old Redskins days with the Hogs. So that's going to be a 10-yard gain. Needed. Yep, first and 10.
0: That's a lot of 5X and 6X jerseys right there.
1: So they're going to actually give him 11. They'll spot it at the 47-yard line. First and 10, UT Martin. Two receivers to the top of the set, three to the near side. You got the tight end extended wide. Now coming across the motion is Sherrard to get it to him. Trying to get a little running yard for the catch, trying to split a couple defenders. Gets out past midfield that time before he's brought down by Keike Baker, the strong safety out of Hillsboro. It's going to be a gain of, let's call it 5 in the TSU territory, second and 5 at the TSU 48.
0: You know, it's interesting, Greg. 4 of the 5 linemen are all transfers. I do wonder, and they're all new this year, I almost wonder if Coach Simpson said they needed to get bulkier at the offensive line after last season.
1: Well, they did. What was it, 6'3 minimum, 305 minimum?
0: Yep.
1: Delay, draw, handoff, Franklin, into the middle of the line, nothing doing there that time. Up front for the TSU defense, the buck rush in to Sean Carter on the play. He's come on strong, the junior out of Glassport, Pennsylvania. They'll mark that at midfield, gain of 2. It's going to be 3rd and 3. Actually, they lost 2 yards, excuse me, back to midfield. It's going to be 3rd and 7 there. See if we can get that Matt Harden law, 3rd down stop. So far, UT Martin today on 3rd downs, 0 for 1. 4:40 to play, first quarter. TSU leading at 7-0. Back to pass, Serber. Serber looking, had time, releasing across the middle. Deuce Oliver, and he's going to be short of the first down. Good closure that time by the TSU defense.
0: Yep, Reese and Mosley, guys we talked about in the open.
1: Going to get it to the 45-yard line, gain of 2. See, now what does Jason Simpson do? 4th and 5 at the TSU 45-yard line. Well, actually, it's going to be 4th and 2, the gain of 5. So 4th and 2. Remember last time they tried to draw and did TSU on 4th down, but this one, 4th and 2 at the TSU 45-yard line. Serber in the pistol. Just going to fake it. Looking, and releasing across the middle that time is the tight end, Caleb Costner, and that's going to be plenty enough for the first down across. Hello, hold the phone. See if we can take that first down off the board.
2: Holding, offense, number 71, 10-yard penalty, 4th down.
1: Take that first down off the board. Travis Gay, the right tackle, penalized, and that's going to force a punt.
0: Yeah, Tennessee State, Greg, last couple plays have kind of gotten lucky with the whistle. right, you get the first down for Costner right there. Now you're putting UT Martin, a team that is not afraid to put points on the board, 21 points on the season. They average over 338 yards. And not only that, but once they get into that red zone, Greg, 75% on the season.
1: Max Zulica, one of the premier punters in the country, 48.6 average, a long of 74. High spiral. It's going to go over the head, and it's going to kick at the 10 and into the end zone for a touchback. Is that time Jaden Jones just let it go over his head? And TSU will take over this possession. It's going to be a 55-yard punt. Got the red hat out there. And so I haven't seen, they still haven't got the media timeout call just yet from the referee, Drew Eisen. I think they're trying to find out where to spot it. I don't know. They're talking to a UT Martin player. There looks like a timeout is due, but they really haven't signaled for it yet. Here's Drew Eisen.
2: Equipment violation. Kicking team. Two players wearing number 17. 5-yard penalty. We will replay fourth.
1: All right.
2: Correction. Return team wearing two number 17s.
1: Oh.
2: 5-yard penalty. We will replay fourth down.
1: Okay. So now two TSU players on the field wearing the same jersey. So that, I don't know, is that a...
0: The stats guy's going to smack me after this game. Yeah. We talked about this before they're in the pregame.
1: But it's still going to be fourth down.
0: Yep, so it's just a 5-yard penalty. They re-kick the play.
1: Well, do they take the ball at the 25-yard line?
0: Who?
1: Well, I mean...
0: No, it's at the 50.
1: Well, I know, but UT Martin now will move it up, but they're still going to punt. Were they going to try to... They would have got it at the 25, TSU did. So the penalty on TSU will move the ball to midfield.
0: Man, the text messages are coming in right now. The
1: fourth and seven at midfield.
0: Stats guys are saying, I told you so, with situations like that. Greg, let's explain a little bit more. So in college football,
1: yeah,
0: players can have the double numbers. Usually it's an offense guy and a defense guy. But when it gets to special teams, if you're going to put two 17s on the field, another guy has to put on the jacket, they call it, which is a gimme number just for that one play. Well, Tennessee State didn't do that.
1: So there's no timeout. So they're going to redo it. The punt went for 55 yards, but it bounded into the end zone. So it's going to be fourth and seven at midfield. Jaden Jones for the Tigers standing at about his own 10-yard line. His long punt return of the year, not really. It hadn't been much opportunities on punt returns. Only 4 yards, the longest of the year for Jaden Jones. Punt this time. And it's going to go over his head again, but this time it's going to bounce at the 10. And it's going to go, into the end zone? I think it went right between three players standing at the end zone. Oh, they're going to spot it at the 1-inch line. Did that not? And I tell you what, we may, the TSU sidelines looking for a review right now. I don't know.
0: Nope.
1: They're going to spot it at, that the end of the ball is might as well be touching the goal line. So that a 49-yard punt, Reggie Barlow on the sideline turned around and looked up for the replay. But what a break. Instead of TSU having it at its own 25-yard line, two players with the same jerseys, the repunt, and that one now TSU on its own 1-inch line, if you will. 3:05 to play. Tigers are leading at 7-0, but back from their own end zone. Lee looking, rolling. He's going to go long, trying to get it downfield, and he's got his man at the 50. It's a foot race. Cam Bullitt to the 40, to the 30, to the 10, to the end zone. 99-yard touchdown, Cam Bullitt. And that, my friend, is a TSU play record, because you don't put the ball at the 0-yard line. 99-yard touchdown from Dalen Lee to Cam Bullitt. Tigers up 13-0. Wow.
0: You took the words out of my mouth on that one, Greg. And Lee was being chased from the backside. It wasn't a great pass, and I'm not knocking it, but it was just one of those, like, get it out before the safety. And Bullock got enough room on the play, Greg, where the cornerback just couldn't catch up to him.
1: Three touchdowns on the year for Bullock, but none bigger than a 99-yard. And how things turn. The extra point kick presented by Allstate is good. And, of course, that touchdown, the Tennessee Education Lottery touchdown. Imagine the possibilities of a 99-yard pass play when it looked like it was, I mean, you're doing it at your own one-inch line.
0: I'll tell you one thing, Greg. Thank God Cam Bullock's fast. At some point, you're oven and oven down the stretch you go. But, man, Cam Bullock and Daylon Lee connect on what is a record.
1: Well, it's got to be a record.
0: I mean,
1: you can't get any longer than 99 yards.
0: Or if it's not, at least it's a tied record.
1: Well, yeah.
0: But Tennessee State, Greg, they're finding their ways to make the plays. And if you're TSU right now, I mean, you're up 14. You were up 11 last week in the fourth quarter before the 18-point change of the game, which led to the Western Illinois victory.
1: So a 2:50 to play here in the first quarter, the 99-yard scoring strike and disaster not only averted but taken advantage of. This kick is going to be short. Bryce is going to take it at the 10-yard line, running straight ahead. Gets out past the 30, brought down there. The new score, Tennessee State 14, UT Martin nothing, and they've got to be stunned right now.
0: Not only would you be stunned, Greg, but how do you bounce back off of that? That's one of those, like, momentum pendulum swings if you're Tennessee State. You're high as heck right now. If you're UT Martin, you're just sitting there going, all right, boys, let's figure this out. And, you know, some coaches, if this was a media timeout, you just call a timeout and say, let's settle down. It's only the fourth quarter.
1: 14-0, 2:44 to play in it. UT Martin will start this possession, trailing it now 14-0, as mentioned, from its own 32-yard line, going right to left toward the north end zone. Server, the quarterback, the redshirt freshman out of McKenzie High School. They're going to hand it off the right side. It goes in a big gaping hole straight away up the middle by Jaden Pete out of Milan High School. And he was in the secondary in a hurry. And up to the line of scrimmage after the 10-yard gain. Actually, it's going to be an 11-yard gain, first and 10, UT Martin, at its own 43-yard line now. So we approach 2 minutes to play. First quarter, Serber out of the backfield. They get it to Pete. Pete breaks a tackle, gets out past midfield before he's run out of bounds that time. Running back Pete, the freshman, out of Milan High School, just releases out of the backfield and gains 6, second and 4. Skyhawks at their 49. Quickly running tempo now. Back to the line of scrimmage come the Skyhawks. Kevin Bannon, the associate head coach and offensive coordinator. Of course, Jason Simpson, 21 years, has his hands all over this offense. Serber now, a little out pattern to the top of the set that time to Anthony Carter. And he breaks the tackle, and it's going to be enough for the first down at about the 43-yard line of TSU. Byron Davis on the tackle out of Cane Ridge High School. It's going to be at the 42-yard line, so that's a gain of 9 and into TSU territory. Quickly to the line of scrimmage, UT Martin once again, trailing at 14-0 here late first quarter. Two receivers to the near side of the set, one at the top. Pete, the running back. They hand it off to him off that right side. There's a hole to the 40, to the 30. It's a foot race to the 20. Turn back in and saving a touchdown by Kakey Baker. But inside the 10, and you talk about a huge hole up front. Jaden Pete was second level in a hurry and gets it all the way down. See where they spot it. It's going to be inside the 10 at the 9. It's going to be a 33-yard run. First and goal at the TSU 9-yard line. And UT Martin now taking a little bit of time to get the play. Trailing it 14-0 here, possibly the last play of the first quarter. But UT Martin knocking on the door, They score 75% of the time in the red zone. 63% of those are touchdowns. They turn around and hand it to Pete off the left side, stood up at the line of scrimmage, and then just drilled back that time by Sammy Taylor. What a hit by the weak side linebacker. It's going to be a loss of one, second and goal at the second and goal once again at the nine, and that's going to be the end.
2: That is the end of the first quarter.
1: As Drew Eisen, the referee, lets us know. Good first quarter for the Tigers heading to the second. Tennessee State 14, UT Martin nothing. 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
0: 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Proud sponsor of Tennessee State University. And Greg, after the long road trips we've had, we've spent many a nights in hotels. We had a 9-hour road drive back essentially from Western Illinois. How great does it feel to be back here?
1: Yeah, three in a row at home. Yeah. Homecoming next Saturday night.
0: Yep, next Saturday against Morgan State, a team that is on a bit of a hot streak, are the Bears, coming in after a win over Villanova last week. And, you know, I think homecoming, Greg, is always a great week at Tennessee State.
1: Second and goal now as we start the second quarter. UT Martin going left to right toward the south end zone. 99-yard touchdown pass from the Tigers quarterback, Daylon Lee, to Cam Bullock. But UT Martin trying to get on the board. Inside handoff to Pete. Pete stood up at the line of scrimmage. Nothing doing there. Big. Little RPO inside to Pete.
0: It's a lot of big boys in there for Tennessee.
1: Jalen Price leading the way there.
0: Yep.
1: First quarter stats, TSU. 169 yards in total offense. Of course, one play, 99 yards, 147 passing, 22 rushing. UT Martin, 75 yards, 24 passing, 51 rushing. And no gain there. Brings up third and goal. And how good would a Matt Harden Law third down stop right now from the 10-yard, from the 9-yard line, rather.
0: Well, that's exactly what TSU needs, Greg. If you get the stop, Martin's going to probably go for three. Oh, maybe delay a game, possibly, Greg.
2: Timeout. UT Martin, the first of the half. 30-second timeout.
1: 30-second timeout, so we're going to keep it right here. Little message?
0: Greg, Nashville, everyone in the surrounding areas, get ready. Jeff Jarrett's All-Star Slam returns to PickFest at Veterans Park in Hendersonville on Thursday, October 22nd. Good old Double J himself is celebrating 40 years in professional wrestling, and this year it's going to be even bigger. 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That's Jeff Jarrett's All-Star Slam at PickFest in Hendersonville, October 22nd, Thursday night. 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
1: PickFest, a three-day deal up in Sumner County. Big fundraiser.
0: I think Boss Hogs need to go there.
1: Well, the running back is 16, and I have several 16s on the roster. It's going to be Jordan Beasley, the running back, this time.
0: He's going to keep it.
1: And they're going to keep it. The quarterback does. Serber straight up the middle. Touchdown for UT Martin. Just a quarterback draw right up the gut. And UT Martin, a six-play drive of 78 yards, and the Skyhawks are on the board with the second play of the second quarter.
0: Yeah, I mean, Serber from within, you just got to do it yourself sometimes, Greg. And I think on that one, just keeps it, goes in, no one touches him.
1: Brandon Sims, 14-yard. Yeah, it was just a basic quarterback draw, and he just went straight up the gut. Extra point good by Sims. He's 15 for 15 on the season on PATs.
2: Timeout on the field.
1: And we're going to take one as well. 14 over 7 to play here in the second quarter. New score, Tennessee State 14, UT Martin 7. 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
0: 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And we thank them for being the Reggie Barlow Report sponsor this year.
1: Indeed, 5 plays, 59 yards with that one. 14:07 to play. The last 9 yards, the keeper by the quarterback, Tate Serber. So UT Martin with an answer. I think that they really, if you're UT Martin, you had to be stunned. So I think, you know, from their perspective, a good answer.
0: And I think we were talking about that earlier after that TSU touchdown, Greg. Tennessee State was kind of on the high right there, looking at the momentum and the pendulum swinging. Jason Simpson, he's a master of this. He's the dean of the OVC. He calmed his team down, got them down the road.
1: Sort of drizzly afternoon, but we play on nonetheless. There was a lot of conversations yesterday about possibly moving the game up or whatnot. Of course, right here, tomorrow, the Titans and the Texans. Of course, we do have a Matrix Helix turf. You knew that, right?
0: Yeah. Which, you know, the good thing about a Matrix Helix turf, Greg? No mud.
1: Okay.
0: Think about it. The old NFL days, if this was pouring and the Titans play tomorrow.
1: Oh, yeah. Oh, I've seen a few of them over the years here. And hit, and Jones bringing it out. And he is drilled at the 15-yard line, just came straight ahead from his own 2-yard line and gets clobbered on that one.
0: I felt that one up here.
1: So TSU trying to answer now, starting this drive, 14:02 to play in the second quarter. But they don't have a very good – well, it didn't matter the last time. They got it at the 1-inch line and banged out a 99-yarder. This drive, however, TSU will start from their own 14-yard line. Zach Simmons-Brown, the running back. Lee, out pattern. Nice little out pattern that time. It gets to Dylan Rod. He's going to get it out past the 20. Just an out pattern, and that one, that pass was a lot crisper. It's going to be enough for a Happy Hiller first down out to the 25-yard line, gain of 11 to the 25-yard line.
0: TSU doing a good job moving the chains so far here in the first half.
1: Lee. Simmons-Brown, the handoff. He stood up behind the line of scrimmage. He's going nowhere. Zach Simmons-Brown been out for several weeks back. The sophomore out of Columbus, Georgia, Garden City Community College transfer, and that's it's going to be a loss of 4. Yeah. Second and 14 at the 21-yard line, Tigers' own.
0: Wilson and Broderick Tommy with the stop, the defensive end in the nose for UT Martin.
1: No Brenton Paul so far for the Tigers. That surprise you?
0: Yes and no.
1: I mean, that's what I wrote the question mark down. Yeah, just no Paul. Out pattern again to Rod. It's going to be another completion, short gain, out to about the 25-yard line.
0: You know, I know the coaching staff really does like Zach Simmons-Brown. Remember last year he kind of became the starter after Kendrick Rimes towards the end of the year. And he gets hurt early in the game 2 weeks ago. Alabama A&M is when he got banged up, really. And then Brenton Paul stepped in.
1: TSU 3rd and 10. So far, Tigers 2 for 3 on third down conversions today. Came into this game converting 41% of their third down attempts. 3rd and 10. Two receivers to the top of the set. One to the near side. Ball at the left hash mark. Simmons-Brown, the running back. Lee. Just a 3-man rush this time. Lee flushed, breaks a tackle behind the line of scrimmage, laid over the middle. He's got his man. Downfield that time to the tight end, Aaron. Who is? Help me with Brock Montgomery. 8 and 9s look so much alike in my brain over here. However, that's going to be a 19-yard gain for the Happy Hiller first down to Brock Montgomery, who's really come on lately. Out to the 44-yard line. Quickly to the line of scrimmage, the Tigers. This drive starting at the 14. Lee, back to pass, looking. He's got his man long again. It's going to be at the 30-yard line. Caught that time. Brock Montgomery down the far sideline and having to be dragged from behind. That's going to go all the way down to the 20-yard line. That, a 36-yard pitch and catch.
0: That reminds me, Greg, a lot of what set up Tennessee State for the win at Florida A&M. The same pass, Brock Montgomery. I'm not going to lie, for a couple seconds I held my breath because Montgomery didn't turn until the last second to make the grab.
1: Tigers in the red zone. This trip sponsored by Tzatziki's. Now the running back in is Paul this time. Going nowhere off that right side. First time Paul has carried it today.
0: Yeah.
1: It's going to be no gain. Second and 10 at the UT Martin 20. This drive starting for TSU at its own 14. The big one, the 36-yard pitch and catch from David Lee to Brock Montgomery. Tzatziki's fresh ingredients, bold Mediterranean flavors. That's the Tzatziki's way. Let's see if it gets in for a Tennessee Lottery touchdown here. Lee back to pass, 4-man rush, floating across the middle, down the field. He's got his man. touchdown, Cam Bullock, his second touchdown of the day, and the Tigers answer.
0: And it's back-to-back games. Cam Bullock with two touchdowns, and Tennessee State moving the ball. It was Montgomery to start it, and it was Bullock to finish it.
1: 86-yard answer. And a Tennessee Education Lottery touchdown. Imagine the possibilities.
0: It's all cylinders are clicking offensively. But Greg, remember the interception earlier for Lee may have kind of kickstarted his brain a little bit more to be a little bit more safer on some of those passes.
1: 7-play drive. Preston Hurlis, extra point kick is good. 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
1: 10-19 to play. 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Seven plays, 86 yards, the 20-yard touchdown. Cam Bullock, second of the day, the second touchdown pass for Daylon Lee. He's got 7 on the season. New score, 10-19 to play. Tennessee State 21, UT Martin 7. 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
1: Second touchdown today for Cam Bullock, the junior, the Murray State transfer out of Phoenix City, Alabama. He's had four in two games now.
0: Yeah.
1: And the big one was the pitch and catch to Brock Montgomery to set it up to get him to the Tazeke's red zone. 36 yards on that one.
0: Yeah,
1: and that was not the long of the year for Montgomery. He does have a 42-yarder, but he leads the team coming into this game at 16.6 yards per catch.
0: Yeah, that 42-yarder, Greg, was the one setting up the game winner in Tallahassee, Florida, about a couple of weeks ago. I'm very impressed. And we talked about this before we took the break, Greg. Sometimes you got to get punched in the stomach to realize what you're doing. And I think Daylon Lee, over the last maybe 3.5 quarters, probably needed one of those. And what he's done since then, the 3 touchdowns.
1: Well, in Western Illinois, for TSU, TSU was the better team. They had a 21-10 lead, and then a pick six, another interception, a fumble. There was also a huge drop as well that would have been for a touchdown. So, yeah, but those plays are what have to be made, especially in league play. Season opener in conference play for UT Martin, the preseason favorite. But the Skyhawks find themselves trailing the Tigers here with 10-19 to play in the second quarter, 21-0. Jamari Bryce, Jordan Beasley back. The kick, it's going to be short, well short. Coming in, getting it at the 16-yard line, and coming to the near side with it is Bryce. Bryce trying to pick his way, and a good open field tackle that time for the Tigers, really.
0: Deshaun Jefferson with the tackle, but Greg, we got a penalty on the flag on the field though.
1: Two flags at about the 35-yard line. See what that's all about. Drew Eisen, the referee, the OVC crew.
2: During the return, holding, receiving team number 25, 10-yard penalty. First down, UT Martin.
1: Cameron Powell, the guilty party.
0: Moves it from the 35 back to the 25, Greg. And you know, UT Martin on the kick, good opportunity, good field movement.
1: So this drive will start at the 15-yard line. They move it back 10 yards from the spot of the foul. So this drive, UT Martin will start from its own 15-yard line, going left to right toward the south end zone here at Nissan Stadium. Quarterback Tate Serber, the redshirt freshman out of McKenzie High School, one touchdown earlier in the game on a keeper fake. And out of the backfield is Pete. Pete got running room out past the 30. They faked it to him. He released out. And then 20 yards later, brought down deep in the secondary, first and 10, UT Martin.
0: Yeah. Josh Reese with the tackle, Greg, but holding his shoulder as he comes up. We see him on the video board just flinching that shoulder and trying to rotate it a little bit.
1: They spotted it to 33, so officially an 18-yard gain. Serber, the running back, Jaden Pete, freshman out of Milan High School in West State. They fake it. No, they give it to him right there off that right side. That big, huge offensive line of UT Martin with the push. It's going to get it out to the 37, gain of 4, 7-6.
0: One of the things we haven't really talked about, Greg, is the absence of Tommy Ainsley, the running back, the starting running back for UT Martin. Broke his foot about a week or so ago. They had the bye week last week, so he's going to be out for probably 3 to 4 more weeks, as they've talked to the coaches during the early week.
1: Yeah, he had 799 career rushing yards, but he's been out. His 6 TDs lead the OVC, 15th in the country. Serber across the middle has got his man out near midfield, crossing pattern by Caleb Washington. Quickly on the stop with the Tigers, but a 12-yard gain. UT Martin now, this drive started at its own 15-yard line, now out to the 49.
0: Yeah, Washington, Greg, just broke free of Mosley, of Ryman Mosley for TSU, puts it right at midfield.
1: Yeah, that one was on a rope. Now empty backfield as Pete goes in motion. He's set out. Now we've got movement. Let's see what's that. There's going to be
2: false start. Offense, number 78. 5-yard penalty. First down.
1: Left tackle Santiago Macias on that. So back it up, makes it first and 15. The UT Martin 44-yard line as we approach 8 minutes to play second quarter. Who do we have on the Nissan Halftime Show?
0: At the Nissan Halftime Report, it will be Tennessee State men's basketball head coach Nolan Smith.
1: Wow.
0: We'll talk early season. Tuesday is the Tiger Takeover kind of midnight madness event. We'll talk the new roster and what's on tap for the Tigers in the 25-26 season, 26-27 season.
1: Pete handoff straight up the middle. Gets maybe 3 hard-earned yards there. Out to the 47. That's gain of 3. Second and 12 at the UT Martin 47-yard line. Exactly halfway through the second quarter. Tennessee State leading it 21-7. 3 receivers to the near side of the set, 1 to the top. Pete, the running back, on the left hip of Serber's back to pass. Blitz is coming straight to the middle. Ooh. Serber is drilled. I mean, they came from every direction that time. Serber.
0: Check on him. Somebody, yeah, please check
1: yeah,
0: on him. The referee's putting his shoulder pads back together.
1: Well, yeah. And Vertonio Weatherton with the hit. I mean, just... they just brought the house.
0: That's
1: that time.
0: That's a combined weight of 712 pounds coming down on you between Weatherton at 300, Bryce Gray 295. I mean, whew. You want to take one of those, Pogie?
1: No. Pass incomplete. It's 3rd and 12. Let's see if they get that mad hard and long. 3rd down stop here. 2 receivers to the near side. Servers back to pass. Looking. Still
0: uh-oh.
1: Looking. And he sacked. Big sack that time.
0: Weather,
1: give it.
0: Yeah, same two.
1: Yep, Bryce Gray.
0: Weatherton.
1: 2nd sack of the year. Weatherton on that as well. And that Matt Harden Law stop for Tennesseans by Tennesseans, the local law firm that locals trust. It's going to be a 9-yard loss on that sack.
0: Whew.
1: The Happy Hiller sack, as a matter of fact. So, 4th and 13.
0: You took 2 back-to-back hits.
1: Max Zulago, the punt. This one is going to be short, coming up to get it and getting it at about the 15-yard line and running out of bounds, Jaden Jones. But UT Martin had something going.
2: Timeout on the field.
1: We'll take one as well. 6:25 to play here in the second quarter. Tennessee State 21, UT Martin 7. This is Tigers football on 102.1 The Ville and Sirius XM.
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0: Elsewhere in the OVC, Southeast Missouri up 28-21 at Lindenwood. Lindenwood, remember, 1-0 already in league play. SEMO's conference opener. That's late in the third quarter. Eastern Illinois, Gardner-Webb, no score late in the second quarter. And out of conference, Charleston Southern 49-33 over visiting South Carolina State. That's midway through the fourth quarter. Here, 6:25 to play, second quarter. Tennessee State leading UT Martin 21-7.
2: Greg, one thing to keep an eye on, Vertonio Weatherton just went to the locker room with the training staff after that sack, so we'll keep an eye on his return.
0: This drive for the Tigers will start at their own 16-yard line. Davin Lee's gone the distance at quarterback, running back Zach Simmons-Brown at his left hip, two receivers to the near side. They hand it to Simmons-Brown, stood up at the line of scrimmage, nothing doing there. Spot it, maybe give him a yard. No, no game. Second and 10. Actually, they're going to give him one to the 17. How about that? Second and 9.
2: Generous.
0: This time, two receivers set to the near side. The tight end, Pratts, comes to the left and sets. Lee got his man down out past the 20-yard line time. Just sitting down on that route that time was Bullock. Out past the 20, short gain. He's going to bring up third down.
2: Yeah. Cam Bullock's obviously become the top receiver for Tennessee State, Greg. And it just game by game, he's getting better. The Murray State transfer, Coach Barlow talked about him and really likes what he sees, likes the enthusiasm that he brings onto the field.
0: Third and 5, Tigers today on third down are 3 for 4.
2: Yeah.
0: Third and 5 from the 21-yard line. So we approach 5 minutes to play here in the second quarter. TSU has all three of its timeouts remaining. Lee back to pass, and pass deflected at the line of scrimmage. Maybe a break there. So out go the Tigers. Three and out. Truett Toomey on to punt. UT Martin's Deuce Oliver standing at about his own 37-yard line.
2: First time we're seeing Truett Toomey on the field.
0: Mm-hmm. Averaging for the season, 41.3, long 65. He's had six go 50 or more. Staying at about his own 8-yard line. Punt, end over end. It's going to bounce at about the 45-yard line. And looked like it might have hit a UT Martin player. And it takes one heck of a bounce. I think they're going to get about 15 yards. The punt was short. See where they spot it. It's going to be out at the 38-yard line. So it ends up being a 49-yard punt for Toomey. But that's, what, about 15 yards on the roll. So UT Martin now trailing at 21-7, 4:48 to play, with two timeouts remaining here in the half. We'll start this possession at its own 28-yard line. Just no huddle. They just come straight to the line of scrimmage with three receivers to the top of the set. Tate Serber, the quarterback. The redshirt freshman's gone the distance. McKenzie High School product. Now he fakes the jet sweep. He's going to take it around the right side. He's got some good running room right there. Faked it.

0: to Franklin, went around the right edge and got positive yardage that time. Because he has the touchdown. They're going to get it out to the 7, 2nd and 3 there.
1: And Byron Davis with the stop. If not, Greg, that would have been a first down mark.
0: 2nd and 3. Now, straight ahead with it is Franklin, the running back. He's pushing, and he was stood up. I think he's going to be a yard short. He is. A host of Tigers on the tackle there. Led by the Will linebacker, Sammy Taylor, the junior out of Innsworth. So it's going to be a 2-yard gain, 3rd and 1 at the 37-yard line, looking for that Matt Harden Law 3rd down stop here. Under 4 to play, 2nd quarter. Tigers leading at 21-7. UT Martin, the preseason favorite conference opener for the Skyhawks. Of course, TSU opened with a loss at Western Illinois last Saturday. And they hand it off, trying to pick his way, and he's going to fall forward. Franklin does for the first down. The sort of picked his way around the right side. Nothing doing. Looked like he tried to go off tackle with it. Skipped it to the outside. First down, UT Martin. And it's 40-yard line. Once again, UT Martin with 2 timeouts remaining. 3:10 to play here in the 2nd quarter. 1st and 10 at its own 40-yard line. Serber in the pistol. Turns around and hands it to Franklin. Ooh. Franklin right up the middle. Quick hitter into TSU territory.
1: Okay.
0: 14 yards just straight up the gut.
1: Yeah.
0: TSU 46-yard line.
1: Tyshawn Jefferson saves 6 points off the board for TSU against the big tackle.
0: Yeah, well, you got to remember, once again, this UT Martin line, huge, with the nickname of Boss Hogs. You got 3 receivers in a triangle at the top of the set this time, 2 to the near side, empty backfield. Franklin comes in motion, now reverses it back out. Serber looking, down near the 40-yard line. Going to be a pitch and catch to Caleb Washington. The branch with a quick stop there, but quickly the line of scrimmage, going to be a gain of 6. 2nd and 4 at the TSU 40, 2 minutes. And I do believe we will have the 2-minute timeout. We will. 2 minutes to play.
2: This is the 2-minute timeout.
0: Thank you, referee Drew Eisen. Timeout on the field, we're going to take one as well with 2 minutes to play here in the 2nd quarter. Tennessee State 21, UT Martin marching, trailing at 21-7. Tigers football on 102.1 The Ville and Sirius XM.
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0: Coming up on the Nissan Halftime Report, Tigers men's basketball coach Nolan Smith here in the broadcast booth. Man, it's almost here for that, isn't it? A couple more weeks.
7: A couple more days.
0: Well, yeah, for what, practice starting with their...
7: We've already, yeah.
0: Yeah, but I'm talking about games. Yeah.
7: Remember, Greg,
1: games have started in the exhibition already. Duke played Belmont the other day. So exhibitions in college basketball, the rules have now changed.
0: Yep.
1: So teams can now play within the first week of October, non-counting games. Tennessee State will play.
0: Well, second and four, they get it to the 40 outside and a little release that time.
1: Tennessee State, Greg, will play their first exhibition game October 24th in Detroit against Oakland.
0: Franklin out of the backfield, enough for the first down to the 33-yard line, a gain of 7, first and 10 at the TSU 33-yard line, trailing at 21-7. Franklin straight away, picking his way, gets it about the 30 and stood up and driven back there. Bryce Gray on the stop. Bryce Gray, sophomore out of Belleville, Illinois. It's going to be a gain of 3, second and 7. 90 seconds to play. UT Martin trailing at 21-7. Three receivers now to the top of the set. Franklin on the right hip of the quarterback, Serber. In no hurry. Serber back. Blitz is coming, and he had balls up in the air, and it's going to be deflected and caught that time. And advanced upfield. I mean, it was deflected high into the air, and Caleb Washington sort of high-pointed it.
1: Yeah. Serber got lucky on that opportunity, Greg, almost going down for another TSU sack.
0: It's going to be a no gain, third and 7 at the TSU 30-yard line. Clock stop at 1:15 to play. Looking for that Matt Harden law, third down stop on the Tigers this day. UT Martin so far 2 for 5 on third down conversions. Empty backfield this time, and UT Martin coach Jason Simpson is going to ask for the timeout.
2: Timeout, UT Martin, their second and a half, 30-second timeout.
0: And we're going to keep it right here.
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0: Yeah, Larry Schmidt-O and his sons Ron and Steve and Schmitty, Mike. Of course, Philip Cox, their director of revenue, GM of the Murfreesboro location. Thank those guys.
1: You and I still have to have our bowl off. On a Thursday night, you and I, when we're bored on the couch.
0: Third and 7. Look at that, Matt Harden law stop. Tigers defense. 30-yard line, 1:15 to play. UT Martin trailing it here, end late in the second quarter, 21-7. They hand it to Franklin. He breaks the tackle at the midfield. He gets into red zone territory that time. Franklin got to the next level quickly, then broke a couple tackles, and UT Martin is knocking on the door.
1: Yeah, Franklin broke through 2 tackles, Greg, and gets himself inside the 15.
0: Well, they're going to spot it exactly on the 15. 15-yard gain at the 15-yard line, red zone, UT Martin. 1 minute to play here in the second quarter. UT Martin trailing at 21-7, but knocking on the door. Franklin off the left side. He was hit right at the line of scrimmage, but broke that and gets inside the 10.
2: Timeout, UT Martin, their third and final of the half.
0: With 47 seconds to play, going to keep it here. That was a 7-yard gain, 2nd and 3 at the TSU 8-yard line. This drive started at UT Martin's own 28-yard line.
1: Yeah, Greg, Martin's a good team inside the red zone so far this season. 10 touchdowns on 16 trips.
0: This will be the 11th play of the drive. That was UT Martin's last timeout. 47 seconds to play. UT Martin trailing at 21-7, but 2nd and 3 at the Tigers' 8. Looks like we're going to miss the worst of the rain. Just been sort of a light drizzle, foggy.
1: Just feels like an October day no matter what.
0: Second and three at the TSU 8-yard line. Franklin, the running back, Serber in the pistol now. Franklin flanks the right hip of Serber. Hand it up to Franklin, and he's going to go in for the end zone. Once again, broke a tackle. He was hit right at the line of scrimmage by usually sure tackler Sammy Taylor, but an 8-yard touchdown. And remember, UT Martin deferred, so they will get the possession, the first possession of the third quarter. 11-play, 72-yard drive.
1: Yeah, and Franklin, so far, Greg, has already eclipsed his high of last week, or 2 weeks ago, they had the bye last week with 63 yards. It's his third touchdown of the season.
0: Brandon Sims, 15 for 15 on points after so far this season on for the extra point attempt. Kicks up, and kick is good. 41 seconds to play, second quarter. Once again, 8 plays, 72 yards. The 8-yard touchdown run by Chris Franklin, his third touchdown of the season. And new score, Tennessee State 21, UT Martin 14. Now, TSU has all three of its timeouts remaining with 41 seconds to play.
1: And not only that, Greg, but opportunity for Tennessee State throughout this second quarter, I think, has been positive for the Tigers. But you know one interesting thing, though, Greg? Time of possession here in the first half, only 18 minutes, only 11 minutes for TSU, 18 minutes for UT Martin. As Nolan Smith jumps in, he's going to sit with us here for the remaining 41 seconds, but only 11 minutes of possession for Tennessee State so far.
0: Ethan Cunningham is back to return, a new face, number 44. Of course, going along with Jaden Jones. It's going to be taken at the goal line by Jones. Running it straight away and brought down at the 13-yard line. Now, you let that go, you get the ball at the 25.
1: So the situation there, Greg, bringing Cunningham in, he's really a fullback. So, I mean, he was kind of the decoy blocker in that situation. Now, if I'm UT Martin, seeing that there is a non-returning player,
0: yeah, first time I've seen
1: towards him.
0: Yeah, first time I've seen Ethan Cunningham used in a deep return role, but that return only 13 yards to TSU with all three timeouts remaining, but 37 seconds. UT Martin has no timeouts, so they can't stop the clock. But TSU, remember the three turnovers last week. They were up 21-10 and into the fourth quarter. Three turnovers, and they're just going to kneel it down and get out of here with the lead. I think that's the smart way for Coach Reggie Barlow to handle that.
1: Yeah, because you don't think about it, Greg. You throw a pick six, you fumble the ball.
0: Fumble the ball, yeah. It's a wet, dank day. Yeah.
1: Ball's at the 12, so it's not like you're in really scoring position right now.
0: Well, the Nissan Halftime Report coming up next. 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TSU men's basketball coach Nolan Smith about ready to get busy with some stuff happening. Nick's going to talk to him. You're listening as we head to the half. Nissan coming up.
8: That is the end of the first half.
0: And it's now official, as Drew Eisen tells us, as we head to the halftime. Tennessee State 21, UT Martin 14. 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
1: Back here at the half, Tennessee State with a 21-14 lead over UT. Martin, the Nissan Halftime Report. And Nick Guerrero alongside with the head coach of the Tennessee State men's basketball team in his second season, Nolan Smith. And coach, coming off a NCAA tournament berth last season, boys look good. Boys look ready to go.
19: Yeah, man, I'm very excited. Very excited for year two. Build off of last year. Got a really good group of guys that are excited to be a part of TSU, part of the culture. And, yeah, trying to keep on winning.
1: I think for your team, obviously looking at it, you know, we talked about this the other day. People say, especially in the world of the transfer portal, everyone is, you know, retooling or reloading. Coming off your team, all you're doing is just putting more bullets back into the shotgun for this team right now.
19: Yeah.
1: You know, you look at it, you bring Aaron Bradshaw, the former center for Ohio State and Kentucky, one of the top players. He was the third best player coming out of his high school class.
19: And
1: not only that, Arterio Morris. And, you know, talk about some of the guys that are coming back that a lot of our fans are going to hear their names throughout the season.
19: Yeah, well, you know, first, I'd be remiss if I'd never shout out last year's team. You know, they were champions, and they helped build this thing, right? They set the standard. They set the coach championship standard and what this thing should look like, which also helped us recruit, helped us build the excitement, helped these guys like Aaron Bradshaw, Arterio Morris, Tyler Johnson, Christian Alston, guys that have played at the high majors and Power 5, Power 6 schools. They've helped them want to be a part of this thing. So to get a Aaron Bradshaw to come from Kentucky, Ohio State, Memphis, now be a part of this thing, Arterio, McDonald's All-American, Kansas, Texas, Bethune-Cookman last year, you know, we have some very talented guys that are excited to continue to put Big Blue on the map and where we want to be, which is right back in the NCAA tournament.
1: Not only that, but when you look in the new world of college basketball, you're putting pieces and guys to fit each other. I thought last year, you when you came to TSU, you had Aaron Nkrumah, you had Travis Harper, you know, guys that were gelling already before you came to campus.
19: Absolutely.
1: Now you have an opportunity to get 12 new guys, and and the new rules in college basketball is a lot easier, where you have more time in the summer. Take me through it. How does that, take me through the process of, okay, it's August and September and moving on.
19: Man, well, first of all, as soon as the season ends, it's right to recruiting and having to rebuild and trying to find those 11 new guys to come in. And it's really something now that starts during the season with agents and handlers and people around the country that already know that somebody's going to hit the transfer portal. So it's a relationship game. And once you start having those strong relationships in this business, you can almost have your roster done. So from the time we finished in St. Louis, we were already piecing it together, trying to piece together what players we wanted, who we wanted, who's going to fit this culture and this program, and what type of guy that we want here. And for this year, we have a bunch of guys that have been at the high majors, but guys that are really hungry, ready to come in here with something to prove, that have something to prove to themselves. Where they've started out as McDonald's All-Americans, they're still McDonald's All-Americans and want to show the world that that's who they are.
1: Looking at the schedule, it's a tough schedule, Coach, no matter how you slice it.
19: You know,
1: you start off not only with obviously the home game, the banner raising against Fisk and everything. Talk about your exhibition. You know, we'll get into it. You know, it's the new rules. I was playing to Greg Duke, and Belmont played the other day, and he kind of looked at me sideways, like, you know, hey, Midnight Madness technically was the olden days. You know, we're old enough to remember Midnight Madness, but Midnight Madness was when you started basketball practice. Now teams are playing. October 24th, Oakland in Detroit. It's the second annual Horatio Williams Foundation Hoop and Culture event. And then you go into playing a team that is one of the best teams in mid-major basketball, Murray State.
19: Yep.
1: The Field of 68 Marathon in Sioux Falls, South Dakota. The home opener on November 5th, East-West. And then the Fisk game, which is a rivalry, the Jefferson, the Battle of Jefferson Street. What does that mean to get the fans out early after the Murray State game? That's a test for you guys, but to get the banner raised.
19: Absolutely. It's exciting. You know, this year's schedule after doing a great thing last year, it was tough to get a really good schedule, but we got it done to really get some great opportunities, like a Murray State opening night to play Oakland as a well-coached team in Detroit for an exhibition game. That's going to be a great, you know, see who we are pretty early before the real thing starts. Then we'll go to Sioux Falls, play again, like you said, a top mid-major team in Murray State, who's going to be an offensive powerhouse and well-coached team. They'll be a tough out, and our guys are going to be ready for that one. Then you come home versus East-West. And, again, this team, no matter who we play, you know, we feel like we're going to put a great product on the court. So we want to see fans out and supporting us no matter who we play. And then ring night versus Fisk, we'll hopefully honor and get a lot of the guys from last year's team back to put the banner up in Gentry and get some rings and then put last year behind us officially as we focus on this year's team. And then we, you know, get to go up and play at Tennessee again in Knoxville. So, again, it's a big-time schedule that we're ready to attack.
1: You going
19: to
1: run it back?
19: That's always the plan. That's always the plan. You know, we plan to go into every game is win every game. And then, obviously, once we hit league play, it's a lot of unknown in the league, not a lot of returners in the league. So pretty much everybody within the OVC rebuilt this year.
1: Head coach. Sorry about that.
19: No, you're good.
1: Head coach Nolan Smith, Tennessee State men's basketball. The season kicks off in November 2nd, Murray State. But, hey, well, let's plug this quick. Tuesday, Tiger Takeover. Let's plug that quickly.
19: Yep, come meet the team. Come meet the team. Come meet the coaches. Come meet everything that's going to be fun about this season. It's going to be a fun night, three-point contest, dunk contest, and just a lot of fun, good music, great vibes.
1: Head coach Nolan Smith, Tennessee State men's basketball. The Nissan Halftime Report, Tennessee State, a 21-14 lead over UT Martin. We'll be back with more. Greg will have stats, and then we'll get started for the second half. 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
0: Nissan Halftime Report. Tennessee State leading UT Martin 21-14 here at intermission. Give you some stats first team-wise. TSU 9 first downs, UT Martin 12. Total offense, mostly passing for TSU. 259 yards of total offense, 240 of that through the air. Only 19 rushing. So far, rushing for UT Martin, 117 on the ground, 67 passing for 184 of total offense. TSU punted one time, 51 yards by Toomey, 2 for 48.5 for UT Martin. TSU was penalized 3 times for 20 yards, UT Martin 3 for 25 yards. Time of possession, UT Martin 18:09 to an 11:51 advantage. Third down conversions, TSU 3 of 5, UT Martin 3 of 6. Neither team attempted a fourth down conversion, and UT Martin 2 for 2 in the red zone, TSU 1 for 1. Individually, TSU quarterback Daylon Lee 11 of 15, 240 yards, 3 touchdowns, 2 of them to Cam Bullock, the long of 99 yards to Cam Bullock. Lee, leading team rushing, 1 for 16 yards. Zach Simon Brown, he had 5 carries for 4 yards. Brenton Paul, only 1 carry for no yardage whatsoever. Cam Bullock, 5 catches, 141 yards, 2 touchdowns, and this 99-yarder had 69 yards after the catch for the game. Brock Montgomery, 3 for 64. Dylan Rod, 2 for 14. And tight end Aaron Duncan, 1 catch for 21 yards. Justin Logan leading the Tigers with 5 tackles. Bryce Gray, Ryman Mosley with 4 apiece. UT Martin quarterback Tate Serber, 10 of 11, 67 yards, long of 18. He was sacked 1 time. Running the ball, Chris Franklin. He had 12 carries for 56 yards and 1 touchdown. Jaden Pete, 6 for 52. Quarterback Tate Serber, 3 for 6 yards. And the 8-yard touchdown run, Jordan Beasley, 1 for 3. Receiving, Caleb Washington, 3 for 18. Jaden Pete, 2 for 24. Micaiah Sherrard, 2 for 4. And Anthony Carter, 1 for 9 yards. Leading the way in tackles for the Skyhawks, Brylan Jordan with 3. OVC scoreboard, well, we have Eastern Illinois at Gardner-Webb. It is delayed in the third quarter. No score in that one. Southeast Missouri up 38-27 at Lindenwood. That's 5:06 to play. Out of conference, Charleston Southern, well, they've just closed it out. 49-39 win at home over South Carolina State. And here at Nissan Stadium, 21-14 for the Tigers. And, Nick, what do the Tigers need to do? You know, obviously, UT Martin, that late drive to pull it within a one-score game, and UT Martin will get the ball first to start the third quarter.
1: I think that's the scary part of this, Greg, is that UT Martin gets the ball back. Tennessee State had the momentum in their favor after the turnover and then the touchdowns. Right now for Tennessee State, Greg, it's not a situation where you got to like hit that panic button, like, oh my gosh, they could make a comeback. But if they keep playing the defense they're playing, Vertonio Weatherton, I mentioned that before, Greg, he went down after that big sack with an injury. You know, he was crucial for Tennessee State in the first half, late in the half and all. You know what? It's college football. Anything can happen. The weather's held off for us so far. Tennessee State, though, Greg, they have done phenomenal on the offensive side. So the offense can win this game for them.
0: Well, that's going to wrap up the Nissan Halftime Report. 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Second half coming up. Heading into it, Tennessee State 21, UT Martin 14. 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
3: Tennessee State leading it as we head into the third quarter. 21-14 over UT Martin. TSU 1-4 on the season, 0-1 in conference play, opening with that loss at Western Illinois last Saturday. This is the first game for preseason favorite UT Martin. 1-4 on the season, first conference game. This being the 36th meeting between these teams. And Nick, been sort of lucky, but now a steady drizzle has fallen upon Nissan Stadium.
4: Yeah, I mean, I'll say this, Greg. We talked about it as one of the keys to the game, potentially as the special teams being a really important part of this game. Weather's held out, I think, both teams. But I will say, I think Tennessee State has benefited from the weather thus far with some of the passes and the completions and a 90-yard touchdown and all.
3: Kick is up. And Jordan Beasley for UT Martin is going to fair catch it at the 5-yard line. TSU will be going right to left toward the north end zone here in the third quarter. UT Martin left to right toward the south end zone. TSU with the home blues, the blue pants, the blue jersey, the white numbers, the blue helmet with the red stripe right down the middle. UT Martin with the road white jerseys, navy blue pants, the orange numbers outlined in blue, and the blue helmets with a white stripe right down the middle. UT Martin closed the first half with a scoring drive and get the ball now. That scoring drive, 8 plays, 72 yards. And now, Tate Serber, back at quarterback, the redshirt freshman out of McKenzie, has gone the distance. Fake the handoff. Serber looking. He's hit as he's thrown. Ball's out. And nearly picked off that time. Serber was surrounded trying to get it out to Franklin, the running back who had released.
4: Yeah, I mean, Greg, Tennessee State's defensive line and edge have done a phenomenal job putting tons of pressure on UT Martin.
3: Quick little line of scrimmage, UT Martin, 2nd and 10, after the incomplete pass by Serber. And it looks like we're going to have TSU jumping. The crew chief is Drew Eisen, the OVC crew. See what they have to say about that. Neither team overly penalized. 1 3 for 15, the other 3 for 20, or 3 for 20 and 3 for 25, respectively, UT Martin and Tennessee State. Big discussion now. We'll hear from the crew chief.
5: Offside. Defense. Number zero. 5-yard penalty. Second down.
3: Bryce Gray, the big nose tackle up front. He had a good first half. But the 5-yard penalty will make it 2nd and 5, UT Martin, from its 30. Just underway, third quarter, Nissan Stadium. Along with Nick Guerrero, Greg Pope. And now it looks like TSU has jumped again. And I don't know if that's intentional.
5: Offside. Defense, number 4. 5-yard penalty. Results in a first down.
3: That time, Marlon Huff, the guilty party. So back-to-back offsides for 10 yards in the first down. Don't know if it's just the hard count that Serber's doing or what, but back-to-back by interior linemen Marlon Huff and Bryce Gray. We've played 5 seconds of the third quarter and only had one snap, and that was an incomplete pass. Now, this time, Franklin straight away pushing the pile. He's going to get 5, maybe 6 tough yardage that time. Of course, UT Martin, you mentioned it. What, the Boss Hogs up front?
4: Boss Hogs.
3: UT Martin quickly up to the line of scrimmage again. Gain of 6, 2nd and 4. Yeah, UT Martin, 315, 315, 305, 320, 325 left to right. Two receivers to the near side, two to the top of the set as well, the fake inside. Just an out pattern. They got it up to Caleb Washington, and he's going to be pushed back, but I think it's going to be enough for the first down. That time, Ryman Mosley with the stop. But it will be enough for that another first down. needed four, got five. First and 10, UT Martin with a little bit of assist. But back-to-back penalties on the Tigers. Now first and 10, UT Martin at its 46-yard line. Receiver to each side of the set. Now coming across Sherrard, setting up far right. Serber to the top of the set, nearly picked off that time. Trying to jump the route was Mosley.
4: Yeah.
3: But they got it out to Washington, just a quick hitter. But Mosley set all over that route.
4: Yeah, right. Ryman Mosley, Greg, did a good job trying to telegraph the pass right there. He's getting older and older.
3: Yeah, just a true freshman out of Bradenton, Florida. Had a pick last week. But the four-yard gain puts it to midfield, second and six, Skyhawks trailing at 21-14, opening possession of the third quarter. Receiver each side, and actually two to the top of the set. Now coming across in motion is Sherrard. They hand it. Franklin breaks the tackle on the line of scrimmage, spins for four or five that time. Huff had a shot at him up front. It's going to be about a yard short. And certainly need that Mad Harden Law defensive stop here on third down. A gain of four. Third and two at the TSU 46-yard line. UT Martin in that first half on third down was 4 for 7. And it stood up. He's not going to get it. Franklin off that right side didn't get anywhere. Bryce Gray leading the charge. And that's going to bring up fourth down.
4: Yeah, good job by the Tennessee State line, Greg, to, as they call it, hold the line. And that's exactly what they did. Three guys getting in there. You had Wilson. You had Baker. You had Gray. Carter, just a slew of Tigers in there.
3: Fourth and one at the TSU 45-yard line. They've drawn them off sides twice already on this drive, several times tonight. Fourth and one at the TSU 45-yard line. And off the right side, they're going to get it. And it's going to be Franklin. It's going to be enough for the first down. Really, the handoff was a little wonky that time, but it's going to be enough for the first down. Gain of two, yet another first down on this drive for UT Martin. Now first and 10 at the 44-yard line of the Tigers. This drive started at the 25-yard line of UT Martin. UT Martin trailing at 21-14, but now on the plus side of the field on their opening drive of the third quarter, they closed the second quarter with a long drive to pull within this one score. We played 4 minutes in the third quarter. Franklin straight away, and there's going to be a flag right at the line of scrimmage. Looks like that's in the area of holding.
5: Holding. Offense number 78. 10-yard penalty. Replay first down.
3: Left tackle Santiago Macias, the guilty party. So that'll back it up 10.
4: Yeah, Greg, four penalties so far for UT Martin, costing them 35 yards of that first down off of the Franklin run. That moves them to first and 20. And this is a good opportunity here, Greg, for Tennessee State. You're going to think that Serber is going to go for a pass here, or at least try and move the ball back towards the original line of scrimmage.
3: UT Martin at its own 46-yard line. Two receivers stacked to the top of the set. Serber looking, crossing pattern. Custom has got his man down at the 35-yard line to the 20. Trying to cut the edge, it is. He's going to take it all the way. Mikhail Sherrard. But hold on. Let's see. Behind the play, we have a Tiger.
4: Yeah, Brandon Collins with no
3: helmet. Without a helmet, Brandon Collins, number 78, Macias.
5: Personal foul, face mask, offense, number 78, 15-yard penalty, replay first down.
3: And that is going to take a 54-yard touchdown off the board.
5: Number five on the defense can remain in the game due to the helmet foul.
3: Yeah, he can remain in the game. Just took the helmet off of Collins. And the thing about it is, that was 20 yards behind the play.
4: Not only that, Greg, but, I mean, I'm watching this replay here on the video board. You don't see many a times where, you know, the offensive guard is being kind of beaten, and the way he saves himself is grabs the face mask of the defender to kind of, you know, that's poor play right there.
3: Well, that now brings up first and 35, UT Martin going the wrong way. 25 yards on two penalties to the negator. UT Martin, 31, just going to hand it to Franklin. He's got nothing there. Inspired defense that time.
4: It's a waste of down right there.
3: Yeah. And, you know, Wilson on the tackle. Matthew Wilson, sophomore out of Tampa, Florida. He's going to get no gain. Second and 35 at the UT Martin 31-yard line. They had gotten from their own 25 into plus territory, but 10-yard penalty, 15-yard penalty, both on the left tackle, Macias. Second and 35. Server back to pass. It's a screen pass to get it outside underneath that time to Jordan Beasley out of the backfield.
4: Yeah.
3: But not much there on that.
4: Yeah, Tennessee State's defense, Greg, is giving a lot of trouble.
3: We got an injured Tiger look here in the near sideline coming off the field holding his right shoulders, Joshua Reese. Maybe a stinger, but he's being attended to. Four-yard gain, third and 31 at the UT Martin 35, and hopefully a Matt Harden law, third down stop. We played 6 minutes here in the third quarter. This drive is the only possession of it. Serber, back to pass, going to get it now, breaking a tackle in midfield, and he's going to have enough for the first down.
4: No.
3: Caleb Washington, no, he's going to be well short. He got it back to the original line of scrimmage. But a lot of missed tackles today by the Tigers, but they're going to make it to the 39. So that's going to be a 26-yard gain, and it's going to be fourth.
4: Another injury.
3: And now we have a Tiger down at about the 35-yard line. Joshua Reese being attended to here on the near side. Probably looks like maybe a stinger.
4: Yeah, his shoulder popped out.
3: Ugh.
4: Did you ever see one get popped back in?
3: Yep.
5: The injured player presented after the ball was spotted. Therefore, it is a timeout for Tennessee State, their first of the half.
3: Yeah, and he is still down. So after it is going to be fourth and five at the TSU 39-yard line, a 26 yards, and about half of that comes after the catch. Try to get the injured Tiger. It's going to be Tashawn Jefferson shook up. I believe that's correct. Or maybe Kakey Baker. Let me get that. No, it is. It is the strong safety out of Hillsboro, Kakey Baker, the sophomore, moving slowly as well. And he's holding his right shoulder. So on consecutive plays, you got Joshua Reese, or consecutive injuries, rather, Joshua Reese, the free safety sophomore out of Cane Ridge, and now the strong safety, Kakey Baker, out of Hillsboro, both on the sideline. It's going to be fourth and five at the TSU 39-yard line. What a crazy drive this has been. 6 minutes and 9 seconds, the opening possession for UT Martin. Started with a couple offside penalties, 5 yards each on TSU, but then back-to-back, a holding and then an unsportsmanlike, well, actually, face mask on the left tackle. Both those penalties, the left tackle, Santiago Macias, and the 15-yarder was well behind the play. He just took the helmet right off Tigers defensive end Brandon Collins, and it negated a 54-yard touchdown. And that's where we are to this point. And with the injury timeout, I want to remind you, homecoming. Nothing like homecoming at Tennessee State, HBCU, rival in the house, Morgan State. Our pregame will be at 5 o'clock, 5:30, the kickoff. Nobody does homecoming. And you suggested it last week that we do a tailgate tour. I mean, it's a 5 o'clock start. It's a 5 o'clock broadcast start.
4: It could be a 5:30 for us start. You know, we may be on our cell phones.
3: Well, we can just do it remotely from the parking lot. No, I'm going to get over here, you know, and walk around. Hopefully,
4: pictures when we go in our food.
3: I like to go eat.
4: Well, we like to do that.
3: Yeah, I'm going to find out where the tailgates are.
4: Oh, they're right outside.
3: Oh, I know. I get it. Thank you. Yeah, there's not with the construction around here, there's not a lot of spots.
4: I was going to say, the new stadium
3: and then the river.
4: So,
3: all right, here we go. 4th and 5, UT Martin at the TSU 39-yard line. Are they trying to draw the Tigers off sides?
4: You got to stay back if you're TSU.
3: Yeah. Snap. Server, back to pass. Blitz is coming. Ball is out. Is it incomplete or a fumble? They're going to call it a fumble, and that is going to be a fumble lost that time. They brought the house.
6: Throwing on the field is a fumble recovered by the defense.
3: And that is how this drive stalls. We'll try to get the number. Also, that will be a Happy Hiller TSU sack. We'll watch the replay here and try to get exactly who caused the fumble. But that drive started at the UT Martin 25, got to the plus territory, even at 4th and 5 at the 39. But the turnover, TSU's first possession of the third quarter, leading it.
4: So Matthew Wilson the recovery, and then the forced fumble. I'm still trying to figure that one out, Greg.
3: His first fumble recovery of the year, so TSU will take over 1st and 10. Ball at their own 46-yard line. Excellent field position. Lee, back to pass.
4: Get out.
3: Hit, throws it. He's got his man on the near sideline. Oh. Yeah, to the 30-yard line. That time downfield to the tight end, Francisco Pratts, on the crossing pattern. And that thing was put on the money by Daylon Lee.
4: Yeah.
3: A Happy Hiller first down.
4: Tons of pressure. A split second away, Greg, from being taken down. Tennessee State first down. Moved the ball to the 31.
3: 23 yards. A pitch and catch from Lee to the tight end, Francisco Pratts, the main transfer. So that, UT Martin, and that was an explosive right after the turnover. See if the Tigers can take advantage of it. Off the left side and nice open field tackle that time on Zach Simmons-Brown by the UT Martin outside linebacker, Brylon Jordan.
4: We talked about, we haven't really seen Brenton Paul. You know what the only time we saw Brenton Paul, Greg?
3: Yep.
4: Was that long burst that got called back for the penalty,
3: and
4: he hasn't been since.
3: Yep.
4: But I see he's been on the bike for most of the second quarter.
3: Don't know. Of course, twice has been named the OVC Rookie of the Year. That's going to be a one-yard loss. And also, once co-offensive player of the week. Not the year, the week.
4: I was saying, you're going to have that award already.
3: Well, I'm already handing it to him. Now Lee, a little pitch. Lee's going to keep it. That time he had an option to pitch it outside that time. You got to wonder what's up with Paul, because he is not the running back that was in there that was going to possibly take that pitch.
4: That was
3: Trevor Pearson.
4: Yeah.
3: So, 1 yard gain.
4: And it's almost interesting because when we talked with the coaches earlier in the week, they said it was going to be Simmons, Brown, Paul, and then Jeremiah Treadway.
3: You got to wonder of Paul's status, the freshman. Anyway, 3rd and 9 at the 30-yard line. Three-man rush. Lee looking. He's got his man all alone. Bullock at the 15 to the 10. Out of bounds. Inside the 10. Lee with another rope, this time to Cam Bullock. And into the Taziki's red zone, the Tigers march. What an answer. 1st and goal at the UT Martin 9-yard line. Of course, Bullock already with 2 touchdown catches on the game, 4 in the last 2 games.
4: Perron Martin, the cornerback, Greg, is just allowing Cam Bullock to have the whole field.
3: 21-yard gain. That Happy Hiller first down. Off the left side, Lee's just going to keep it himself. Breaks a tackle at the 5. At the 1, man, he got the pylon. I was set up for a touchdown call. It's going to be officially 2nd and goal at the 1. It looked like he made the pylon.
4: Well, he doesn't.
3: That is reviewable quickly at the line of scrimmage. Lee, 2nd and goal at the 1-yard line. Lee, and falls going to be short. Look like the top of the defensive line by UT Martin was offsides. No gain, brings up third and goal at the UT Martin 1 yard line.
4: You almost wonder, Greg, should they have not rushed it and maybe tried to go for the challenge? Because right now, Lee gets stopped for the second time.
3: Quickly to the line of scrimmage. Lee this time will go under center. You got to assume a quarterback sneak. He pushes it, and he's not going to get it.
4: Ball's still moving.
3: Well, now they blow the whistle. There's about 14 players on the ground at the goal line right now, but no signal. So no gain. Fourth and goal at the UT Martin 1 yard line.
4: This is a play that could cost TSU, Greg. Should they have challenged? Should they have asked for a review up in the booth? That could have put 6 points on the board. Now it's fourth down.
3: The running back is Trevor Pearson. Lee this time is in the pistol. Lee takes the snap. He's just going to run it around the right side. And

0: quarterback Ferrand Washington, and disaster has struck the Tigers.
1: That's bad.
0: You get it where it looked like you had made the pylon. Second and goal, Lee keeper, third and goal, quarterback sneak from under Semper, nothing. And then he was hit behind. It was going to be UT Martin's ball because he wasn't going to make the goal line. But instead, a 98-yard fumble return by UT Martin defensive back Ferrand Washington. And now, with 4:35 to play third quarter, new score, Tennessee State 21, UT Martin 21. 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
3: My sources have confirmed that Powerball and the NFL have teamed up for a draw-style game called Powerball X's and O's. Each week, you'll pick eight NFL team logos. 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Match all eight, and you could take home a jackpot that starts at $1 million. 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Now back to you, Bob.
4: When second's making a play, short's got to cover.
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0: All right. UT Martin opening drive. They on fourth and five at the TSU 39. The fumble is lost by the quarterback, Serber. TSU takes it all the way to the first and goal at the UT Martin 9, 8 yards later. Second and goal at the 1, nothing. Third at the goal, nothing. And then on fourth and goal from the 1 yard line, Ellis hit behind the line of scrimmage and loses the handle. And the 98 yard fumble recovery for a touchdown by the defensive back, Ferrand Washington. And that's where we are. Tied 21 apiece with 4:35 to play here in the third quarter.
11: Have you ever seen a 99-yard touchdown followed then by a 98-yard touchdown?
0: You took the words right out of my mouth.
11: Man, you could have had a 1-yard touchdown.
0: Back is Jaden Jones. Ethan Cunningham, once again, they're going to kick it. And Jones is just going to let it bounce, and it bounds through the end zone. It lands near Donaldson. So TSU.
12: Timeout. On the field.
0: All right, let's take the timeout as well. How about that? And we'll reset it all. TSU will have the ball now in a 21-20 ball game, 4:35 to play third quarter. 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

0: Time once again for the second annual Jeff Jarrett All-Star Slam, returning to PickFest at Veterans Park in Hendersonville on Thursday, October 22nd. 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
1: And that's the first day of the three-day festival. They got a Diamond Rio concert. There's a steak dinner right before Jeff Jarrett's deal a week from Thursday night. And then Saturday, they have the barbecue competition. And this is, by the way, our friend Jeff Roy at Roy's Meat Service providing. They all have to be the same, the pork butt. So now, what does TSU have after being stunned on the goal line 98 yards the other way for a touchdown? We're tied at 21 apiece, 4:35 to play third quarter. Lee, back at quarterback, hands it straight away, stood up at the line of scrimmage, Simmons-Brown. But how do you respond if you're the Tigers now? It's going to be a one-yard gain, second and nine, the TSU 26-yard line. Did everything but score.
2: Okay.
1: Simmons Brown's remains on the right flank of Lee in the pistol. Lee rolling right, rolling, looking downhill, late over the middle. And that is the proverbial do not throw late over the middle. He airmails Cam Bullock, and the closest player was a UT Martin defender. Lucky to have that one back. Third and nine now for TSU. After that, you need to stack some first downs if you're the Tigers to stem momentum, because UT Martin has scored 14 unanswered to tie this thing up.
0: You remember Tennessee State, Greg, had an 11-point lead last week at Western Illinois, and then the Leathernecks put up 18 in the fourth.
1: Lee back to pass, rolling right, gets it out. It's going to be incomplete, trying to get it outside to Dylan Rod, and three and out go the Tigers. Yeah, that was not the way you wanted to answer with a three and out. Truett Toomey on the punt. Today, Toomey has punted. This will be his second punt. First one went for 51 yards. Standing in his own 40-yard line, Deuce Oliver for the Skyhawks. Punt, high spiral, and Oliver's going to take it and hit right away. I'm surprised he didn't fair catch that one.
0: Yeah, it comes surprising, too, seeing two Tennessee State guys to his left and to his right.
1: Jaden Jones down on special teams to make that tackle. However, now, UT Martin will start this possession, excellent field position, at its own 46-yard line. 3:40 to play, third quarter. 21 unanswered for UT Martin. We're tied at 21 apiece. UT Martin, conference opener, Tigers with the loss at Western Illinois last Saturday. Tate Serber, the quarterback, redshirt freshman out of McKenzie High School in West Tennessee, has gone the distance for the Skyhawks. Inside, the fake handoff is deflected at the line of scrimmage that time. Man. So you got that big paw up there. I believe it was
0: Marlon Huff.
1: Yeah, Huff, 6'3", 280 sophomore. Pass incomplete.
0: And we're talking a lot about Tate Serber, the freshman. Greg, they have another quarterback in Julian Calvez, who's a grad student. He started the first three games for UT Martin as a transfer from Grambling.
1: Yep. Second and 10, UT Martin. from its own 46-yard line. Two to the top of the set, one to the near side. Ball on the right hash mark. The running back is Jaden Pete this time. And he gets the handoff straight up the middle. And he plows past midfield with a head of steam. It's going to bring up quickly the line of scrimmage. The ball is placed at the 48, gain of six. Third and four at the TSU 48-yard line. Looking for that Matt Harden Law third down stop right here. And the Tigers need to answer with a UT Martin three and out. UT Martin today on third downs. Three of eight. This one, third and four. Two receivers are to the top of the set. The running back is Pete. And he gets it and gets about needed four. I think he only got three, and that looked like a two-down territory play right there. So it's going to be a two-yard gain. That is fourth and two. And remember, TSU has jumped several times here in this quarter, and I think three or four maybe for the entire game on that hard count by Serber. See how Skyhawks coach Jason Simpson is going to play it here. Fourth and two at the TSU 46-yard line. The running back this time is Franklin. And it looks now they're going to snap it, and UT Martin is going to ask for a timeout.
2: Prior to the snap, timeout, UT Martin, their first of the half, 30-second timeout.
1: And we're going to keep it right here. So Coach Jason Simpson, it was going to be a pass, but he calls the timeout before the snap.
0: Well, I think not only that, Greg, but the clock was running down on him with five locations in Donaldson, Hermitage, Tuscola, Murfreesboro, and Hendersonville, Strack and Spare Family Fun Centers. We're proud to join those who support TSU Athletics. It's never a bad time.
2: Please set the game clock to 2 minutes and 6 seconds.
0: Never a bad time to have a good time.
2: It will start on the snap.
1: And the food is amazing, too.
0: Yeah, Let me get my reading, referee.
1: Drew Eisen, it keeps interrupting you over there with the Strack and Spare read. Trust me, five locations. The two huge ones in Hendersonville and Murfreesboro, Tusculum Lanes, Donaldson, and Old Hickory.
0: And I know we're getting closer towards the George Plaster Bowling event.
1: Yeah, good food. Right after Thanksgiving. All the food's excellent. They do a great job. Fourth and two at the 46 of TSU, UT Martin. Two receivers to the near side, two receivers stacked to each side of the set now. The running back is Pete. Out pattern, it's going to be called for the first down on the near side that time. Just an out pattern that time to Deuce Oliver, and that's going to be enough for the first down. Just an out pattern, basic stuff, gets it to the 38, gain of eight, and this drive continues as a gust of wind picks up here. The drizzle has stopped that greeted us to start the third quarter. So anyway, the first and 10 at the TSU 38-yard line. 1:40 to play, third quarter, scored, tied at 21 apiece. 14 unanswered for UT Martin. Two receivers to the top, one to the near side. The running back now in motion, faking of a jet sweep. They're going to hand it off straight away. And just bullying his way is Jaden Pete for a 8 yards. Now we got a late flag coming in. There's some extracurriculars. I know Ryman Mosley of the Tigers, one of them in on it, but well behind the play. And we'll see what happens here. Drew Eisen is going to give us the OVC crew chief, discussing it with his official mates. But I tell you what, Jaden Pete, 5'8", 190 at a Milan High School, also in West State. Tell you, great, great tradition at Milan High School. See what they go.
2: After the play was over, personal foul, unnecessary roughness, offense, number 7, 15-yard penalty.
1: Ah.
2: The down counts. Be second down.
1: Well, it was
2: the game clock to 1:17.
1: And it was the wide receiver, Mikhail Sherrard, hooked up with Ryman Mosley. But that's not going to negate the run. Let me see where the spotted from the spot of the foul. That's going to be, 10 yards back to the Well, they marked it from the 35, so a gain of three, and then the 10-yard penalty, 15-yard penalty, excuse me. So that's going to bring up second and 16 at the TSU 45-yard line. Hand off Pete, man. He's got a gaping hole right off that A-gap, man, just straight away plowing right off the butt of the big center. Portland High School product, Garrett Smith, a fifth-year graduate, as a matter of fact.
0: Yeah.
1: And they get 11, so that's going to bring up third and six.
3: Pete comes in
1: at the 34-yard line.
3: Pete comes in only 88 yards on the season so far. He's about to hit 60 right now.
1: See if we can get a Matt Harden third down stop here for the Tigers. UT Martin, 3 for 9. It's going to be a crossing pattern. It's going to be in and out of the hands that time. Trying to get it downfield on the crossing pattern that time to Sherrard, and good defense right there, step for step of the secondary, the nickelback Jalen LaBranch. So, got the Matt Harden Law third down stop for Tennesseans by Tennesseans, the local law firm that locals trust. Fourth and six at the TSU 34-yard line. Actually, UT Martin is 2 for 3 on four down conversions. Coming into this game, converting 45% of them. Fourth and six at the TSU 34. Reverse, end around, and downfield. There's blocking all along the sideline, all the way down. It's going to be touchdown. Mikhail Sherrard on the end around reverse, 34 yards for the touchdown, and 20 unanswered with point after pending. This one, with 4 seconds to play, Coach Jason Simpson and OC Kevin Bannon with a little trickery, 34-yard touchdown, 54-yard drive, and that one's a gut punch. Point after pending from Brandon Sims, who's perfect on the season at 16 for 16. As mist starts again, and rain kicks up, and kicks good. 21 unanswered for UT Martin with the new score with 4 seconds to play, third quarter. UT Martin 28, TSU 21. We're going to keep it right here with 4 seconds to go as the drizzle returns. And actually, the big play, you know, they get the benefit of the penalty. But the big play, 34 yards. Sherrard with his second touchdown of the season, first running the ball with the end-around reverse.
3: Yeah, not much really you could say on that situation, Greg. Tennessee State's defensive line's done a really good job. They're going with what they assume would just be the basic handoff. Going to the right side.
1: Yep.
3: And then the end around sends it to the left with no man's land and then
1: well,
3: wide open lane.
1: And then TSU, too. UT Martin, I'm going to look at time of possession right now. But the three and out, they come back with 14 unanswered. It gets it to 21-21. And TSU's offense goes three and out.
3: Yeah.
1: Time of possession.
3: And UT Martin, Greg, has scored 28 of the last 35 points on the board.
1: 28-01 to 16-55. Kick's going to land at about the 8-yard line. It's going to roll into the end zone. And TSU now, we got more extracurriculars out on the field. No flag thrown. But now, with 4 seconds to go in the third quarter, TSU will start this drive now trailing at 28-21. Led at one time 21-7. This drive will start at the 25-yard line. Where is the answer for the TSU offense?
3: Cam Bullock. I think Cam Bullock needs another play. I think Cam Bullock's been hot for TSU so far, Greg. I think he's that guy today. 162 yards two touchdowns. He had the 99-yarder.
1: Well, the ground game, once again, has been non-existent. 1.8 yards per carry, 27 yards total. As Lee is flushed, rolls right, looking, laid over the middle, and he's going to bounce it about 5 yards short of Brock Montgomery. And that is an incomplete pass, and that's how the third quarter comes to an end.
2: That is the end of the third quarter.
1: 21 unanswered by UT Martin. TSU's 21-14 halftime lead. Now heading to the fourth quarter, UT Martin 28, Tennessee State 21. Fourth quarter coming up on 102.1 The Ville and Sirius XM.
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3: 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All right, so here's what we need, Greg. Next week, we're going to do College Game Day style. They're going to bring food to us on air. Someone needs to deliver food up here.
4: I thought we were doing tailgating.
3: Well, yeah, I mean...
4: Well, I'll sneak it in.
3: I mean, why not?
4: Hey, I thought the press media burgers were pretty dang good today.
3: I mean, why not? Yeah. But hey, think about this, though. It's homecoming. It starts tomorrow. Remember the
4: the festivities. Yeah.
3: The step shows, black tie event.
4: Well, you got the fish fry Friday. Yep. You've got the parade Saturday morning.
3: Yep.
4: Down Jefferson. Of course, kickoff, the football. 5 o'clock pregame, 5:30, Morgan State, HBCU rival.
3: I think we should do this. Whoever's listening, bring some food and put it for us. And let us do a taste testing, maybe a chef's tasting. You know, there are a lot of good people at the barbecue here.
4: Well, we'll just come to you.
3: All right, fine. All right.
4: Good Lord.
3: Hey, we can walk with
4: us. I mean,
3: we can take the Comrex with us anywhere we want to go, remember?
4: No, me. You
3: put it on a backpack and just walk.
4: I get it, but I mean, it's a little over the top here, Nick.
3: No, it's not.
4: Yeah, we'll start the fourth quarter. TSU will be going left to right toward the south end zone. 2nd and 10 at its own 25-yard line, trailing at 28-21. 21 unanswered for the Skyhawks. Lee has gone the distance at quarterback. He's back to pass, rolling right, looking underneath, and he's got his throws behind his man, Cam Bullock, on a crossing pattern. Had him there. Uh-oh. Just on the run, and Bullock's slow to get up. And let's see. No, Bullock walking back to the huddle, but it will bring up 3rd and 10 for the Tigers. And once again, the Tigers – last possession, a 3-and-out, trying to stave off elimination, momentum rather. And now, Tigers today, 4 of 8 on 3rd down. This one, 3rd and 10 from their own 25-yard line. Two receivers to the bottom of the set, Bullock to the top of it. Lee back to pass, 4-man rush. Lee throws it up. It's going to be intercepted at midfield. Just overthrew Rod, and now returning it the other way for UT Martin to the 30, to the 10.
3: Seriously?
4: And all the way to the 5-yard line that time, the safety, Jamal Myers. And he overthrew Rod, and the pass. And now we do have a flag behind the play on the opposite side of the word the return was. UT Martin going right to left, as we call it. But Rod just was not – no way he could have caught that ball. That thing was 10 feet over his head, and Lee looks a little shook up right now.
3: Not only that, but I almost thought that he threaded literally went down that sideline, Greg. It almost looked like he was in.
4: It was almost a pick six.
3: Yeah. Yeah, and it was just one of those. The TSU defenders defended it well towards the goal line.
4: Let's see what the discussion is. Drew Eisen at the 30-yard line. There was a pick six
3: Reynolds
4: return. It could be the second in as many games. That time, Jamal Myers with the return. Number 10. See what they say?
5: After the play was over, unsportsmanlike conduct, passing team, number 4, his first of the game.
4: Well, that's going to be on
5: half the distance to the goal line, the first down, UT Martin.
4: Well, it's going to be Dylan Rod. The return went all the way to the 8-yard line, so it'll be a 4-yard penalty, but another turnover, 2nd in this half. Remember, 21-10 at Western Illinois in the fourth quarter, 3 turnovers, and 18 unanswered points there, and this could very well first and goal at the TSU 4-yard line. This could make it a 2-possession game and be 28 unanswered.
3: Yeah, they're crediting it to Porter Reynolds, Greg.
4: Porter Reynolds,
3: yeah.
4: Okay.
3: Yeah.
4: Straight away, the handoff and in for the touchdown with a little effort that time, quite frankly, was Jaden Pete, the freshman out of Milan High School. And things have gotten quite wonky for the Tigers right now. Just 27 seconds into the fourth quarter, the turnover and the return and the penalty, first and goal at the four. Jaden Pete with his second touchdown of the season. And point after pending by Brandon Sims as the rain gets harder. That's a metaphor and literally. Kicks up. Kick is good. 14-33 to play.
5: Timeout on the field. And the Tennessee
4: State Tigers, 21. Timeout. We're going to take one as well. As mentioned, 28 unanswered by the Skyhawks. New score with 14-33 to play. UT Martin 35, Tennessee State 21. 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
4: Three turnovers, two interceptions, and a fumble lost at the one-yard line of UT Martin, and 28 unanswered for UT Martin. And now with 14:33 to play, UT Martin leading at 35-21. TSU once upon a time led 21-7, led 21-14 at halftime. But the dam has burst, and it is raining literally and figuratively on TSU right now. Yep. Still, 14:33 to play.
3: Two touchdowns. I mean, yep. You get one here. You get a stop on fourth. You know, we're just predicting, but 14 points isn't a hard comeback. No matter.
4: No, and once again, TSU, its own worst enemy. With three turnovers. And all of them daggers. Jaden Jones and Ethan Cunningham back for the Tigers. This one, Jones is going to take it at his own 8-yard line. Runs all the way across the field now. Tries to get north and south. Gets it out past the 25-yard line. And that's where TSU, certainly stunned right now, will open up. And if you count, well, the Tigers have gone three and out. Mm-hmm. Three and out on downs, and then that last possession, the third play of the possession, was the interception that was returned inside the 10-yard line with a penalty at the end of it. So this possession, TSU will start from its own 26-yard line.
3: I mean, I guess I'm still questioning, if you're UT Martin, why don't you just kick the ball to Ethan Cunningham? Right? You're giving it to the runner, Jalen Jones.
4: Well, I think Cunningham would just fair catch it, probably. Yep. Simmons Brown, fake inside. Ball's deflected at the line of scrimmage and bounds straight down, but pass incomplete. Haven't had a Happy Hiller first down for the Tigers in a while. stats through three quarters. 297 yards of total offense for UT Martin, 311 for TSU, but one of those was the 99-yard touchdown catch by Cam Bullock. Second and 10, TSU at the 26. Simmons Brown. Nothing there. Maybe two at the most. Just straight away, it's going to bring up third and 8 at the 28. Actually, they're going to give him just 1 yard. So third and 9 at the 29. TSU 11 first downs in the first three quarters to UT Martin 17. So far, the Tigers today on third down, 4 of 8. This one, 3rd and 8 from their 28. Lee flushed, running, and he's going to be sacked. He ran backwards and pick a Skyhawk. Defensive tackle Dustin Chavis. Outside linebacker Malik Brown. They'll probably share that sack. But that was a 15-yard loss.
3: You almost wonder why you just don't throw it away.
4: Well, it's 3 and out on 3 straight possessions for the Tigers. We've played a couple minutes here in the fourth quarter. Toomey, back to punt. Ball all the way back to the 12-yard line. He's standing 2 yards deep, and if it's in the end zone, return for UT Martin, Deuce Oliver. He's going to take it at about the 43-yard line, breaks a couple tackles, then drilled as he spun into a vicious tackle that time. He just spun right in to Byron Davis.
3: Yeah, Deuce Oliver.
5: Timeout on the
3: makes
5: field.
3: Makes the catch, Craig.
4: Timeout on the field. We're going to take one as well. 12:44 to play. It is UT Martin 35, Tennessee State 21. Tigers football. 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
4: 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It is a final. Southeast Missouri opens up OVC play with a 38-27 win at Lindenwood. Lindenwood now 1-1 in league play. They're back at it at Gardner-Webb, and Eastern Illinois, Gardner-Webb with 9:40 to play are tied at 7 apiece. Gardner-Webb already 1-0 in league play. That's the conference opener for Eastern Illinois out of conference. Charleston Southern now 3-3 with a non-conference win over South Carolina State 49-39. Here in Nissan Stadium, 12:44 to play. UT Martin with 28 unanswered and with excellent field position with 12:44 to play, starting this one at the TSU 43-yard line. Tate Serber, the quarterback, has gone the distance. The redshirt freshman out of McKenzie High School there in West State. Three straight 3 and outs for the Tigers offense. One of those, that third down interception. Lee's second of the day to go with a fumble lost. Straight away, Jaden Pete. He stood up at the line of scrimmage. just quickly the line of scrimmage after no game there, second and 10. And I don't know if we're going to see a lot of passing for UT Martin right now, leading it by 14 with 12:15 to play. Both teams have used one timeout, so each with two remaining, as we approach 12 to play. Clock ticking. Serber fakes the inside handoff, looking near side, flushed, running, and he's going to be chased down from behind that time by Devin Curtis. The Brentwood Academy product, the MTSU transfer, fifth-year senior. It's going to be no gain again, third down. And Tigers looking for that Matt Harden Law third down stop here. Third and 10 today. UT Martin on third down, 3 for 10. Two receivers to the top of the set, one to the near side. Pete, the running back, on the left hip of Serber. Blitz is coming. Serber drilled as he throws it, and it's going to be out of bounds that time. But the blitz coming that time from Joshua Reese, and he got his money's worth on that. Clean hit, pass incomplete. So three and out go UT Martin, and they will certainly punt here at their own 43-yard line.
3: Yeah, no need to, you know, go on a fourth down play, Greg.
10: You don't want to give up six.
4: No, you don't want to give, you know, any kind of field position to the Tigers here. That offense has gone three and out.
3: Jaden Jones back once again.
4: Mac Zulugu. Zuluga. Practice all night. He's only one of the best punters in the country. First in the OVC, second in the nation, FCS.
5: Delay a game. Offense. 5-yard penalty. Fourth down.
4: Well, that was an intentional delay a game to back it up for a little bit better field positioning for the punt. Now back to the 48-yard line. Zuluga, 48.6. So they backed it up so that he could get his average if he punts it into the end zone.
3: I mean, everybody's got to do their job today.
4: Long of 74.
3: Need to hit that average.
4: Yep, Jaden Jones standing at the Tigers 10. This one, Jones is going to come up and fair catch it.
3: Oh!
4: And he's hit right away, so that's going to be a penalty that time. Fair catch and then tackled.
3: Two penalties maybe?
4: Well, I think it's just the same penalty, but that time safety Nisi Makulu with the no-no, wouldn't know, it was no doubt about it. Unlike last week, remember Western Illinois, the guy fair caught it and just took off running. No penalty there. See what Drew Eisen, the crew chief, has to say. OVC crew. The
5: as the play was over, personal foul, unnecessary roughness, kicking team number 19, 15-yard penalty, first down, Tennessee State.
4: So that'll move it out from the 13. It was only a 35-yard punt that time.
3: You jinxed them.
4: 28-yard line, TSU. Can the offense stack some first downs? 11:08 to play. Still plenty of time, but three straight three and outs for the Tigers offense.
3: Got a bunch of first downs, Greg, or just try and go the distance? Time is...
4: Well, you need some time of possession to keep your defense off the field a little bit. Lee, near side, Brock Montgomery, out pattern. Going to get it out past the 30, run out of bounds at the 34-yard line. Gain of 6. Second and 4. Under 11 to play. UT Martin, 28 unanswered. And the drizzle has stopped again. Second and 4. Lee. Quick hitter to the near side. It's Montgomery again, and that is going to be a Happy Hiller first down. How about that? Happy you'll be, or the service is free. Visit happyhiller.com today. Back-to-back out patterns to Brock Montgomery, the junior out of Riverdale, the UConn transfer. That's an 8-yard gain, first and 10. For the Tigers, little rhythm now. Lee, a couple out patterns to Montgomery. He's lined up to the near side, two to the top of the set. Lee looking the other way. Bullock on an out pattern. Lee on a go route. Miscommunications there. Pass bounds into the bench of UT Martin, second and 10. Just miscommunication there. Of course, Bullock today, couple touchdowns, one of them a 99-yarder. But they've done a good job since on him. Three receivers this time to the top of the set. One of them, the tight end, Pratts. Lee. Handoff, Simmons Brown, maybe a yard at the most. Mm-hmm. Up front with the tackle for UT Martin, Chris Wilson out of Sylacauga, Alabama. Going to give him one, third and nine at the TSU 43-yard line. Got another Happy Hiller first and in. They jump. This is a free play. Free play. Lee's just going to let one fly along the far sideline, and that's going to be pass interference, trying to get it to Cam Bullock.
3: What?
4: Yeah. You had the free play because obviously –
3: I guess it would override.
4: No, it's going to be the pass. You know, the offsides will be incomplete. It'll be a 15-yard penalty for the pass interference.
5: They're both by the defense. Offside, that penalty is declined. Pass interference, defense, automatic first down.
4: Happy Hiller first down on the pass interference. And Lee knew he had a free play, so he just let it fly. And the defensive back, Wendell Smith, never turned the head and ran right through Bullock. So the 15-yarder, that'll take it to the 42-yard line. Best field position at the UT Martin, 42, 9:36 to play. You get six here, you're back in it. Make it a one-possession game. First and 10 Tigers. A little bit of life offensively. Fake of the inside handoff to Simmons Brown. Lee's going to run the right side, and he's just going to keep it and run out of bounds. Was looking on for Dylan Rod across the way and decided not to throw it late over the middle. He runs out of bounds, but the clock still runs because he was touched before he got out of bounds. So let's see where they spot it. They spot it at the 43, second and 11, at the 43-yard line of the Skyhawks. 9:10 to play. Tigers down 35-21. Conference opener for UT Martin. Tigers trying to prevent an 0-2 start in league play. Once again, a little out pattern. Just dumps it underneath this time to Montgomery. And he's pushing. He was not going to go down.
3: Carlos Pardo just gives him five extra yards.
4: Yeah. Pardo got downfield, all 6'3", 295 of him. And the center assists there. Yet another Happy Hiller first down. The ball spotted after 14 yards at the UT Martin 29. Some life with his offense. In the game, looks like Jeremiah Treadway. He is in motion out to the left, the running back. Across the middle, all alone. Touchdown, Cam Bullock, his third of the day, his fifth in the last two games. And all of a sudden, with 8:12 to play, Tigers with some life have made it a one-possession score.
3: Throw your hats on the field for Cam Bullock. That's the hat trick for him. Cam Bullock, Greg, I would assume. I guess really don't want to assume, but that's almost player of the week status type of a game for Cam Bullock. Three touchdowns over close to 200 yards in receptions for Bullock.
4: That one a 29-yarder for the Tennessee Educational Lottery. Touchdown. Imagine the possibilities. What about the possibility of a comeback? Kick by Preston Hurlis is up. And that, TSU extra point, sponsored by Allstate. You're in good hands with Allstate.
3: I mean, you talked about before, Greg, about maybe
5: timeout,
3: time of possession. Maybe a minute?
4: Yep.
3: They're trying to, I mean, I get they're trying to move, but like you said, don't put the defense on the field for a long period of time. But for Tennessee State, the Tigers moving the ball only
10: 19 minutes total, so really only 2 minutes taken off the clock.
4: Yep, 72 yards with that as well. Timeout on the field. We're going to keep it right here and set the new score. All of a sudden, it's a single possession game, 8-12 to play, 72 yards, the third touchdown pass, rather third touchdown reception of the day for Cam Bullock. Well, also for Dylan Lee on the passing for three. He now has five touchdowns in the last two games, three today. This Cam Bullock, the junior transfer from Murray State. That's the answer they needed.
10: Defense, if you go to defense four and out here, right? Let's just say three minutes get taken off the clock. If you're Tennessee State and you have 5 minutes, we'll say 4.5 minutes to go, you're back in the ballgame.
4: Well, yeah, you just need to get off the field right now with your defense. Each team with two timeouts remaining, 8-12 to play. And after seeing 28 unanswered, TSU stops the bleeding with the drive they needed.
10: They're playing you on the video board. Okay. You're like, why do I hit myself?
4: I'm hearing myself do the play-by-play.
10: It's kind of hard right now when the crowd is kind of, we got to give the faithful their love today. I mean, bad weather, we expected it to happen. But
4: that's pretty cool that they replayed my touchdown call.
10: Well, that's why this
4: call.
10: Is here. This is why they plugged into our comrades.
4: Yeah. Now, I'm on the PA.
10: Hey, now.
4: I'm going to go take Chip Hoback's job.
10: Uh-oh. Time of possession, Greg, 29-42 for UT Martin. For Tennessee State, 22-06. I mean, yards. I mean, Tennessee State, Daylon Leaf, 341 yards. He's been picked. He's fumbled all that jazz.
4: Well, the rushing yards, only 13. And now the sacks go into that as well. But still, if you're just looking at your ground game, Simmons-Brown, 9 carries for a net 7 yards. Right now, yards per carry for TSU. Now, again, the sacks go into the rushing total in the collegiate and high school levels. I don't agree with that, but they didn't ask. 0.7 yards per carry, but you count the sacks. But you're looking at your backfield, Simmons-Brown, 9 carries for 7, and Paul, who has not been available, obviously, only 1 carry today.
10: But I think the bread and butter, Greg, for Tennessee State over the last 3 or 4 years hasn't been the run game. I mean, really, since Devon Sterling in 2021, when he was Rookie of the Year for the OVC, TSU really hasn't been a ground ball team.
4: Jamari Bryce, Jordan Beasley back, and Bryce is going to get it, and then falls down right at the 6-yard line. And did he get a fair? I think he did the fair catch. He fair caught it. That's why he went down to one knee to catch it. I thought he just caught it and slid, but he called the fair catch. And so UT Martin will take this possession, starting from its own 25-yard line, leading it 35-28 with 8-12 to play. Stop the bleeding to TSU now. Can the defense get a stop and that ball back to the offense? The quarterback, Tate Serber, has gone the distance. The redshirt freshman out of McKenzie High School. Behind him, the running back, Franklin, returning to the game. They hand it off to him on the left side. Gap closes that time. Really nicely that time by, I tell you what, nickelback Jalen LaBranch was practically playing a linebacker that time. Gain of 2, 2nd and 8.
10: And not only that, Greg, but LaBranch got up slowly off that hit. I don't think he hit him too hard.
4: Well, he took him right on.
10: Yeah.
4: Head, and it wasn't head to head, but they just met each other. Franklin had a head of steam. LaBranch just absorbed it and brought him down. 2nd and 8. 7:30 to play. UT Martin leading it 35-28. Play clock got all the way down to 1, and now Franklin off that left side again, a pile of Tigers with the stop. And once again, Jason Simpson playing the clock a little bit.
10: I mean, when you've been...
4: Brandon Collins leading the way.
10: A head coach for 21 years, your game and your clock management.
4: Yep, gain of 4. Sir, third and four at the UT Martin 31 yard line. Can we get that Matt Harden law stop as the rain and drizzle returns? Third and four. Today, UT Martin, 3 of 11.
10: TSU sending them all.
4: Server in the pistol. Back to pass. Four-man rush to the top of the set. Good defense that time. On the outside, the stop comes.
10: Who else?
4: That time, Ryman Mosley.
10: Jalen LaBranch.
4: That's right. On the out pattern to Deuce Oliver. So three and out. Go. The Skyhawks.
10: And honestly, Greg, they didn't kill much time off the clock.
4: That third down, Matt Harden Law, third down stop for Tennesseans by Tennesseans, the local law firm that locals trust. But it stops the clock with 6:36 to play. So LaBranch with two big defensive plays on that defensive possession, the sophomore out of Miami. Jaden Jones, punt is way short. It does take a TSU bounce, but a UT Martin player. And that only a 37-yard punt by one of the best punters in the country.
10: Yeah, that's one of those punts, Greg, where you just scream, everybody get out the way. So because it's bouncing, you don't want to be the...
4: 37 yards.
10: You don't want to be the guy who touches it, calls it the other way around.
4: So. Plenty of time for TSU, 6:28 to play. TSU will start this possession from its own 32-yard line, drove 72 yards on its last possession. We'll take a 78-yard drive right now and tie this thing up. 6:28 to play. Dylan Lee has gone the distance at quarterback, fakes the inside handoff, four-man rush. Lee hit as he's thrown up in the air, and it's going to be trying to get it to Montgomery. That thing just flutters, luckily, harmlessly out of bounds as Lee was hit from the backside.
10: Yeah, Dylan Lee, Greg, had tons of pressure behind him. Montgomery was in double coverage. Luckily for TSU, one of the secondary for UT Martin weren't playing the ball. They were playing the body on Montgomery.
4: Well, he had that out pattern, was a little deeper that time. Second and 10, TSU from its 32. 6:23 to play, down by 7. Lee fakes the inside handoff. Got it to Rod at the top of the set. Looking for the run. He's got it out near the first down. Tripped up at the 40, or he would have had more, but that is going to be a Happy Hiller first down. Happy you will be, or the service is free. 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Quick little line of scrimmage after the 11-yard gain. Tigers, little offensive rhythm now. 6 minutes exactly to play. Tigers down by 7, but trying to put back-to-back scoring drives on the board, scoring drives of TDs. Lee, three receivers to the near side of the set. Lee's looking. He dumps it underneath the rod, out near midfield, trying to run after it. Breaks a tackle, and then hit from behind. But Rod, nifty running after the catch for the senior out of Naples, Florida. And let's see where they spot the ball. The ball is going to be at the... It's going to be a nine-yard gain, second and one at the UT Martin, 34-yard line.
10: That might have been one of the hardest hits I've seen.
4: From behind, but Rod, nifty movement at midfield, second and one for the Tigers.
10: Malik Brown with that big hit.
4: The ball is at the 44, 48, get it right. And what a behind-the-back pass. Not a behind-the-back, but Pratt's. He was turned completely almost around on a crossing pattern to tight end. Yet another Happy Hiller first down. Offensive rhythm. Ball to the 34, so gain of 14. And UT Martin's defense on its heels right now. 4:30 to play. Let's start looking at those overtime rules.
10: Uh-oh.
4: Wishful thinking, got some work to do.
10: A lot of time, though. That's the other part, too.
4: Yeah, and two timeouts remaining. First and 10 at the UT Martin 34-yard line. Inside handoff, nothing for Simmons Brown there. As we approach 4 minutes to play, Mark. 1 yard gain, Second and 9 at the TSU, or the UT Martin, 33-yard line. The running back this time, Jeremiah Treadway. Lee going for it all. Up top to Bullock, and he overthrows it. Had man-to-man coverage at the top of the set, trying to go for the fourth touchdown to Cam Bullock today, running stride for stride, Wendell Smith, but that was just overthrown. That brings up 3rd and 9 at the UT Martin 33-yard line. Certainly 4-down territory with 3:39 to play. Two receivers are to the near side of the set. The tight end, Pratt's in the left slot. Bullock up top. Treadway, the running back, on the left hip of Lee. Lee back to pass. Four-man rush. Lee underneath. And we have a lot of contact there. Rod on a crossing pattern that time. And I tell you what, it looked like Ant Fisher had a lot of jersey. Now, 4th down at 3:35 to go. 4th and 9 at the UT Martin 33-yard line, and the crowd not happy. A lot of contact. 4th and 9, 3:35 to play at the UT Martin 33-yard line. Treadway, again, the running back. Two receivers to the near side. Pratt's the tight end, set up in the right slot. Lee back to pass. Steps up, ball deflected at the line of scrimmage, and it falls incomplete. A promising drive that started at the TSU 32-yard line with 6:28 to play stalls at the UT Martin 33-yard line with 3:30 to play. And UT Martin, now TSU has 2 timeouts remaining, and you also have the 2-minute timeout to work with. 3:30 to play, and UT Martin set up here at the UT Martin 33-yard line. So you got to figure some running plays here from Jason Simpson, the head coach, 21st year. And it looks like yet another hard count, and it looks like TSU up front jumps. Because it looked like 3 or 4 Tigers.
5: Offside, defense, number 12, 5-yard penalty. Remains 1st down.
4: Yeah, that's the buck end, Deshaun Carpenter. So, 5 yards later.

0: No time off the clock either time. The right tackle that time. First and 10, UT Martin. Fake the handoff. Well, he gets it. Now we got another flag flying as Pete, the running back, the line judge on the near side with the flag. And Drew Eisen, the white hat's been busy. Here we go. And we have an injured UT Martin player down as well.
1: Personal foul, face mask, defense, number 4. 15-yard penalty, automatic, first down.
0: That on Marlon Huff. We'll move
1: it. Officials timeout for an injured player.
0: Injury timeout, we're going to take one as well. 3:24 to play. UT Martin 35, Tennessee State 28, but it'll be first and 10 for UT Martin at their own 48-yard line when we come back after this break of 102.1 The Ville and Sirius XM.
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3: My sources have confirmed that Powerball and the NFL have teamed up for a draw-style game called Powerball X's and O's. Each week, you'll pick 8 NFL team logos. If you match 4 or more of the logos drawn on Sunday, you win. Match all 8, and you could take home a jackpot that starts at $1 million. My sources also say you could win VIP tickets to Super Bowl 62, and they said to play responsibly. Now back to you, Bob.
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0: UT Martin after the 15-yard penalty, first and 10 at their 48-yard line. Handoff around the right side to Chris Franklin. And TSU coach Reggie Barlow will get a quick timeout.
1: Timeout, Tennessee State, their second of the half, 30-second timeout.
0: It's going to be a 2-yard gain. Bring it up.
1: 3 minutes and 7 seconds.
0: Second and 8 at midfield. And we're going to keep it right here with a 30-second timeout. The clock, they set it, reset it to 3:07, so game reset. UT Martin leading it 35-28, 3:07 to play. TSU has one timeout remaining, plus the luxury of the 2-minute timeout. But you need a stop and another stop and get out of here with a possession. I would say Coach Barlow will use another timeout right after this, and I would imagine Coach Simpson will hand the ball off to his running back, Franklin, who's on the right hip of Serber, looking to the far sideline to get the play. Kevin Bannon, the OC, associate head coach. And, as expected, they hand it off to Franklin. He's going to get a couple yards that time, and quickly, as expected, Reggie Barlow will use the Tigers' third and last timeout.
1: Timeout, Tennessee State, their third and final of the half, 30-second timeout.
0: And we'll keep it here again with that. The ball, trying to get it, they spotted it at the 49, so it's going to be a 1-yard gain. Third and 7 at the TSU 49-yard line. And if there ever was a time for a Matt Harden Law third down stop, it's right now. Matt Harden Law for Tennesseans, by Tennesseans, the local law firm that locals trust. Today on third down, UT Martin, not very good. 3 of 12. Let's make it 3 of 13. They did come into this game 42% on third down conversions. That was leading the OVC, of course, all non-conference games up until today. So 3:02 to play. We'll see how Coach Jason Simpson is going to handle this 3rd and 7 at the TSU 49 with 3:02 to play, leading it by 7. Empty backfield this time. Serber,

0: going to take it himself up the middle. He's going to be short of the first down. Give him five, and that's going to bring up fourth down. 2:50, clock's ticking.
1: I guess the question here, Greg, is do you try to go for it to kind of end the game?
0: I would be surprised if they go for it here. They may try to draw the Tigers offside because it is now fourth and four at the TSU 46, and that's what they're going to try to do. A three-yard gain. They're going to try to draw them offside. I would be surprised if they run a play. So TSU has to – they're not going to run a play.
1: No.
0: Play clock, a delay a game, or let's see if UT Martin got the timeout.
2: Timeout, UT Martin, their second of the half. 30-second timeout. Please set the game clock to 2 minutes and 16 seconds.
0: So 2:16 to go. You get the benefit of the 2-minute timeout. So you should be able to get the ball off your TSU. Now, you go for the block because they're going to punt it. They're not going to go for it here. I would be shocked if they went for it here to give the ball at midfield, essentially.
1: Oh, not only that, Greg, but essentially if you think about it, with what UT Martin has in
0: Zuluaga.
1: Do you take the delay game to move him back five so he can?
0: Well, the ball's at the 46.
1: So 46, but his longest is 50.
0: Well, on the year, 74. He comes in,
1: but he's also put it inside,
0: second in the nation.
1: Yeah, he's put it inside the 26 times.
0: Well,
1: so
0: Jaden Jones will be standing at the Tigers' 10-yard line. 2:16 to play. Looks like four Tigers on the line of scrimmage, so they will not go for the block. Little pooch kick. Jones going to come up and fair catch it at about the 17-yard line. And, well, actually, they're going to spot it at the 18. Now, with 2:09 to play, you do get the benefit with no timeouts, but you do have the 2-minute timeout. So the spot will be at the 18-yard line. 32-yard punt. Jones did a really nice job coming up and not letting that one bounce. So TSU down 35-28, 2:09 to play, was outscored 28 unanswered, answered back to make it a one-possession game, and here's that possession. Starting at the 18-yard line, two receivers to each side of the set, Simmons Brown the running back, Ellis out pattern, okay. It's going to be picked off and returned for a touchdown. That out pattern to Montgomery, and the defensive back was sitting on it that time, Joel Castleberry. And the third interception of the game, the second pick six by Dylan Lee, the quarterback in as many games. And just the out pattern of Montgomery, and they had been successful on that, but Joel Castleberry jumped it untouched to the end zone, and now the extra point pending by Sims kicks up and kicks good. Gut punch there. 2:02 to play, new score after the pick six. Tennessee State trailing at UT Martin 42-28. We'll keep it right here, and then we will have the 2-minute timeout for the break. What do you say?
1: Well,
0: telegraphed.
1: It was the Western Illinois situation all over again, Greg. It's kind of tough for Tennessee State. You know, the lead, the 28 unanswered points, they make the comeback, and then the pick six right here.
0: Second pick six in as many games.
1: Almost two today, because remember, yeah, they had that one on the far side.
0: Already third interception and fourth turnover by Lee. And this is a team that, you know, it FAMU the win, no turnovers. The season opener, no turnovers. Now, three turnovers in the fourth quarter and 18 unanswered points last Saturday. And now three interceptions, one pick six, one nearly a pick six. and then a fumble at the goal line, and Jones is going to return it, gets it to the 20, then runs into his own man, and Jones, big tackle up by the other side too by UT Martin, that's celebrating the hit.
1: So
2: this is the 2-minute timeout.
0: Exactly 1:56 to play. We'll take the break. Tennessee State now trailing at 42-28. We'll start the possession at its own 19-yard line with no timeouts remaining. This is Tigers football on 102.1 The Ville and Sirius XM.
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0: Tennessee State now trailing at 42-28 after the pick six, as the rain returns to Nissan Stadium. And this one, the hardest so far today. It's been on and off all day, like it has all over the place. The remnants of the hurricane. Hope everybody down along the panhandle in Florida and everybody safe from that. And then the subsequent flooding throughout the southeast. But with 1:56 to play, the rain is the hardest it's been right now, Nick.
9: You walk away from the booth, you come back, and it's, ooh, it's raining sideways.
0: Well, it's not sideways. It's just coming down hard. There's no wind. I'm the meteorologist.
9: Well,
0: here.
9: When the weather starts coming into the booth, Greg, then tell me it ain't coming sideways.
0: Well, but this is there's no weather coming in the booth. What, are we married all of a sudden?
9: How many years have we been?
0: Yeah, yeah. Well, that's true. I've been in a vehicle longer than you, and I have my family the last year, including Macomb, Illinois, last weekend. Now Lee rolling right. Looking, and he's just going to run out of bounds at the 20 to stop the clock with 1:49 to play. It's going to be a one-yard gain. Brings up 2nd and 9 there at the 20.
9: But hey, I'm also going to give a shout-out to the fans, obviously. You know, the weather, they did come out.
0: So yep.
9: There are the faithfuls that did come. So, you know, thanks for
0: Well, and they
9: with
0: see
9: us.
0: Their team get up,
9: yeah.
0: You know, 21-7, then 28 unanswered. But TSU got off the mat, made it a one-possession game before the pick six. And UT Martin stretching it out to 42-28, 1:49 to play. TSU from its own 20-yard line, 2nd and 9. Dylan Lathan Lee's gone the distance at quarterback. Back to pass, looking down the field, and overthrows a rod and nearly another interception in and out of the hands of the safety, Jamal Myers. 3rd and 9. 1:44 to play.
9: We've seen this earlier from
0: running back, excuse me, Jeremiah Treadwell, excuse me. You're basically your blocking back on this play of 3rd and 9. TSU today, 4 for 10 on 3rd down conversions. Looking, Lee. Pocket collapsed. He gets it out underneath and trying to get it that time for Aaron Duncan, the tight end. Pass incomplete. Had a lot of pressure. Lee stepped up to the pocket, threw behind Duncan. So 4th and 9, TSU without a first down. This will be the ball game with no timeouts remaining. Need that first down to stop the clock and then get out of bounds. Fourth and nine at the 20. Lee back to pass, four-man rush. He dumps it underneath and in and out of the hands of Trevor Pearson, the running back out of the backfield. Pass incomplete, and the Tigers go out on downs. 1:35 to play. And UT Martin will take over first and 10 in its own 20 and will be in the victory position. No timeouts remaining. And the rain nearly stops.
1: Still coming.
0: Yep. Victory position. Just the kneel down by the quarterback. 90 seconds to play now.
9: Interesting going from almost not from under center taking it. Move back further.
0: Well, and he had two running backs on each side, and then you had another back about 8 yards behind the quarterback in the victory formation. As we approach 1 minute to play here at Nissan Stadium. Conference opener for UT Martin. And TSU now 0-2. Snap. Get another kneel down. And we'll have one more of those before we get on out of here. Coming up, the Renaissance Bank postgame show. The bank that understands you. We have stats individually and team-wise. Find out what else has happened around the OVC, and we'll get you set for homecoming next Saturday with that. And that, my friend, is the last snap of the game here at Nissan Stadium as the clock winds down. Tennessee State's going to drop to 1-5 on the season, 0-2 in conference play. UT Martin improves to 2-4 overall, 1-0 in the OVC as the clock strikes zero.
2: And that's the end of the game. That is the end of the game.
0: Renaissance Bank postgame show coming up after this break. And as we tell you, it's a final from Nissan Stadium. UT Martin 42, Tennessee State 28. Postgame show coming up right here on 102 on the Ville and Sirius XM.
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0: Renaissance Bank Postgame Show. Renaissance Bank, the bank that understands you, as the rain now stops at Nissan Stadium. The final conference opener for UT Martin, 42-28 winner over the Tigers as well. Give you some stats here. First for TSU, 18 first downs compared to 19 for UT Martin. The ground game still non-existent, 15 yards on the ground, 376 passing, one of those 99-yarder to Cam Bullock, one of the bright spots for that, 391 yards of total offense for the Tigers. 307 for UT Martin, more balanced though, 193 rushing and 114 passing as well. Penalties, TSU was penalized 8 times for 53 yards, UT Martin 10 for 105. Time of possession, big advantage for UT Martin, 34-22 to 25-38. TSU, third down conversions, 4 of 11. UT Martin, 3 of 14. Fourth down conversions, 0 for 3, including the big one at the goal line that resulted not in a touchdown, but a 98-yard fumble return. 4 turnovers today, 3 interceptions, 1 a pick 6. UT Martin, 3 of 4 on fourth down. Red zone scoring, TSU, 1 for 2, and that one was glaring that they didn't get. UT Martin, 3 of 4. Individually, TSU quarterback Daylon Lee, big day, 20 of 39, 376 yards, 4 touchdowns. However, the 3 interceptions, he was sacked 1 time as well. 4 touchdowns for Daylon Lee. Daylon Lee rushing, Zach Simmons-Brown, 10 carries for a net 8 yards, 0.8 yards per carry. Daylon Lee, of course, the sack went into this. Still, he had 9 carries for 8 yards. Brenton Paul, not a factor today, only had 1 carry. We'll find out about his status going forward. The co-offensive player of the week earlier this year and the rookie of the week twice already. Receiving, big day for Cam Bullock, 7 for 191 yards, 3 touchdowns. He's got 5 touchdowns in the last 2 games. 99-yard, that longest. Brock Montgomery continues to emerge. 5 catches, 86 yards, the long of 36. Dylan Rod, 4 for 22. Tight end Francisco Pratt, 2 for 8. Toomey punted 3 times for the Tigers, an average of 38, a long of 51. And Bryce Gray up front led the Tigers with 8 tackles and a sack. Jalen Price, 6 tackles and a sack as well. Other side of the ledger for UT Martin, Tate Serber, the quarterback, 15 to 21, 114 yards, was sacked twice with a long of 26, but the ground game certainly rushing it. Chris Franklin had 22 carries for 82 yards, 2 touchdowns. Jaden Pete, the freshman out of Milam. He had 12 carries for 79 yards, 6.6 yards per carry. Sherrard on the end around, 34 yards. The end reverse, that was Micaiah Sherrard for the touchdown. And then Jordan Beasley, one carry for 3 yards as well. Receiving, Caleb Washington led the Skyhawks, 6 catches, 53 yards. 2 for Jaden Pete out of the backfield for 24 yards. Deuce Oliver, 3 catches for 13 yards. Micaiah Sherrard, 2 for 4 yards. And, of course, that end around, as mentioned. Max Zoluga, the one of the best punters in the country, only averaging 39.6 with a long of 49, and leading them in tackles, the Skyhawks, Brylan Jordan, 6 tackles, and Chris Wilson, 6 tackles as well. Well, still to come on the Renaissance Bank postgame show, we'll get you that OVC scoreboard, some closing thoughts for Nissan Stadium for today. UT Martin wins it 42-28 over the Tigers. 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
0: Tennessee State falls 42-28 here at Nissan Stadium. Continuing on with the Renaissance Bank post-game show. Looking around the OVC, 2 other OVC games today. Eastern Illinois goes on the road and beats Gardner-Webb 21-7. Eastern Illinois 1-0 in league play. Gardner-Webb falling to 1-1. Southeast Missouri also goes on the road and beats Lindenwood 38-27. So SEMO opens up conference play with a win. Lindenwood now 1-1 in the OVC. Out of conference, Charleston Southern at home, a 49-39 winner over South Carolina State. And as mentioned right here, UT Martin comes in and 42-28. Nick, the 21-7 lead, and then the dam burst, 28 unanswered. For UT Martin, the assist of three turnovers in the fourth quarter last Saturday in the loss at Western Illinois, where TSU was outscored by 18 points in that loss. Today, the 28 unanswered benefited. Also, you had the fourth, and you had actually second and goal at the one, two failed running plays, and then that third one on fourth down, Ellis fumbles, and it's returned 98 yards for a touchdown. So a fumble recovery results in a touchdown and a pick six, the interception resulting in a touchdown as well. And the four turnovers, once again, killers.
1: Yeah, Greg, I think that's really the big thing for Tennessee State. You know, it wasn't a game where TSU fell early. They were in the game. They came out and it was a 21-7 lead. The touchdowns by Bullock. And then after that, it was really all UT Martin, 28 unanswered points. And then, you know, TSU, Greg, they showed light with that last Bullock touchdown, but then the pick six by Castleberry, you know, I think that's when it kind of became all she wrote for the Tigers. But you know what, Greg, what happens next week? Another football game.
0: Certainly a breakout game for Cam Bullock. Three touchdowns today, He has five in two games as well. And the big 99-yarder that really was an amazing call, play, and whatever. So, but just the mistakes, man, just the mistakes. Yep. Well, that's going to wrap it up here from Nissan Stadium in downtown Nashville, where the Tennessee State Tigers drop a 42-28 decision to league rival UT Martin, falling to 1-5 on the season and 0-2 in OVC play. We invite you to join us for our next TSU broadcast next Saturday as the Tigers, they all celebrate homecoming, the whole week of homecoming. It's going to be a good one, non-conference matchup against fellow HBCU rival Morgan State. The pregame show at 5 o'clock and kickoff at 5:30. 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Renaissance Bank, the bank that understands you. On behalf of TSU Interim Athletics Director Jennifer Bell, TSU Assistant Athletics Director, my partner here today, Nick Guerrero, producer Colin Knuff, great job back in the 102.1 The Ville studio, and the game, Nashville Program Director Chase McCabe. This is Greg Pogue saying thanks for listening and wishing everybody a great rest of your weekend and a good night from downtown Music City.
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0: 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Nashville's home for the best classic jams of all time. 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

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But I'm here to tell you, there's something else. The afterworld. A world of never-ending happiness. You can always see the sun.

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2: From the Cromwell Media Nashville Weather Center, tonight, showers mainly before 10, low around 60. Northeast wind 5 to 10 miles per hour, becoming light and variable, gusts up to 25. Chance of precipitation 90%. Sunday, a 30% chance of showers before 11, high near 74. Sunday night, increasing clouds, low around 57. Columbus Day, patchy fog before 9, then sunny, high near 88. And that's the latest from Cromwell Media.